The absolutely perfect atmosphere of Chopin. That was the Larghetto from the Piano Concerto No. 2 in F minor, Opus 21. Song Jin-cho was the soloist with the London Symphony. Before that, the Vienna Philharmonic under Myung-Moon Chung, the Larghetto from the Serenade for Strings by Dvorak, and we started off with pianist and composer Jean-Michel Blais' Outsiders. You're listening to A Little Night Music. I'm Kathleen Kajioka, and it is time for our Composer of the Week. Every week, I throw the spotlight on a different composer, and at around about this time, just after 8 o'clock, we have a listen to some of their music, I tell you about their lives, and we get to know them just a little bit better. This week, Emmanuel Chabrier. Now, we left Chabrier yesterday in the midst of his career in the civil service, and this would last 19 years. Now, despite his day job, Chabrier kept up his musical activities. During law school, he took private lessons in harmony and composition. And after starting his job with the French Ministry of the Interior, Chabrier continued to study scores and began writing songs. In the 1860s, he'd met the group of poets known as the Parnassians. And these included Jean Rechepin, Catulle Mendès, and Paul Verlaine. Now, he was himself very verbally minded, Chabrier, with a sharp wit and keen observational powers. Setting text seemed a natural next step for him. He collaborated in 1864 on a couple of small operettas with Verlaine, of which only fragments survive, unfortunately. Meanwhile, he kept up his piano playing. His poet friends later remembered the, quote, glowing ring of attraction and amiable comfort that surrounded Chabrier, improvising at the piano, surrounded by his friends. This genial character is strongly present in his music, particularly in his famous 10 picturesque pieces.

Nate Cole with the Scherzo Valse from the Die Pièce Pittoresque, 10 picturesque pieces by our composer of the week, Emmanuel Chabrier. Now, while listening to that, it was easy to imagine this description of a man, quote, though his arms were too short, his fingers too thick, and his whole manner somewhat clumsy, he managed to achieve a degree of finesse and a command of expression that very few pianists, with the exception of Liszt and Rubinstein, have surpassed, end quote. Vincent Dandy is one of the many composers influenced by Chabrier. Let's hear from him now.

0: Amici with the Divertissement from the trio Opus 29 by one of the many composers influenced by our composer of the week, Emmanuel Chabrier. That was Vincent Dandy. More on Chabrier's life and music tomorrow, just after 8 o'clock. You're listening to A Little Night Music. I'm Kathleen Kadrioka. It's almost time for a rumba.
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Erica Goodman with a Rumba for Harp by Carlos Salcedo on the new Classical FM. 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

0: Amici with the music of Max Bruch. That was the Romanian melody from his 8 pieces for cello, clarinet, and piano. Before that, Cecilia Bartoli and Bryn Terval singing together in the throes of romance, the duet La ci darem le mano from Mozart's Don Giovanni. They were joined by the St. Cecilia National Academy Orchestra. You're listening to A Little Night Music. I'm Kathleen Kadjioka. We will return with some Bach, and we'll hear from one of his teachers as well, Dietrich Buxtehude, right after this.
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Yo-Yo Ma with the Amsterdam Baroque Orchestra. That was Erbarmendich, an aria from the St. Matthew Passion by Johann Sebastian Bach on the New Classical FM. Bach spent several months in a town called Lübeck studying with the man who was considered the great musical figure of the day, Dietrich Buxtehude. In fact, Bach got leave from his court job to go spend some time with Buxtehude, and he got in trouble when he overstayed his leave by, I don't know, something like 2 months or something. Anyway, we're going to take in some Buxtehude now, who is a beautifully sinewy, passionate composer. This is a cantata called Surely He Hath Borne Our Griefs.

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That was the Intermezzo Opus 117 number 1 by Brahms, Julius Drake on the piano. Before that, Cantus Köln with a cantata by Dietrich Buxtehude, Surely He Hath Borne Our Griefs. You're listening to A Little Night Music. I'm Kathleen Kajioka, continuing now with music for string quartet by Beethoven, who has a huge legacy in this genre, as big and important as that with his symphonies. This is the finale from his string quartet, Opus 127. Here's the Danish string quartet.

0: The Laval Symphony Orchestra under Alain Trudel. That was music by Respighi. La Primavera, Spring from Three Botticelli Pictures. And before that, the Danish String Quartet with Beethoven from their album Prism 1 on ECM. We heard the final movement from the String Quartet in E-flat, Opus 127. You're listening to A Little Night Music. I'm Kathleen Kadjioka. Lots more to come. We are going to head back to the 17th century. Beautiful time in music making. Music by Scheidt, Marini, and John Jenkins, all right after this.
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Harkening back to the turn of the 17th century, Echo by Samuel Scheidt. That was the Canadian Brass from their album Echo, Glory of Gabrieli. And that tunes our ears to centuries and centuries ago and staying there now in the music of Biagio Marini, who worked at St. Mark's Cathedral, as Gabrieli did, in that beautiful gilded mosaic filled space that anyone going to Venice is willing to line up to see. It is a wonder to behold. And just to imagine the incredible music that was performed there at the time, including pieces by Biagio Marini, Monteverdi, and others. This is a stunning Passacaglio played by Hesperian 21.

0: That was the music of John Jenkins, the Fantasy in Suite in D, played by my friends in Ensemble Mask on the New Classical FM. Before that, Hesperion 21 with a Passacaglio by Biagio Marini. You're listening to A Little Night Music. I'm Kathleen Caggioca. We've got piano phenom Lucas Debargue coming up, and we're going to hear some chamber music by Mozart right after this.
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Lucas DeBargue with the music of Beethoven. That was the presto from the Piano Sonata in D, Opus 10, number 1, the New Classical FM. You're listening to A Little Night Music. Up next, some Mozart from his beautiful string quintets. These are pieces for two violins, two violas. This is what gives the string quintet its particularly rich sound. And one cello. Here's the adagio from the string quintet in B flat.

Some often overlooked great music by Mozart, his string quintets, which I think are best known only to string players ourselves, because every once in a while we happen upon an opportunity to play them, and it's always an eye-opener just how much rich music that guy wrote in his short life. That was the Adagio from the string quintet in B-flat, played by the Guarneri Quartet with violist Ida Kavafian. You're listening to A Little Night Music. I'm Kathleen Kajioka. Up next, some Verdi. Not operatic music, as is his usual fare, but a nod to another opera called Tebaldo e Isolina, written by another composer. He takes an aria from that opera, and he wrote variations for piano and orchestra. Here's Jean-Yves Thibaudet and the Orchestra Sinfonica di Milano, Giuseppe Verdi.

0: Jean-Yves Thibaud Day with the Orchestra Sinfonica di Milano, Giuseppe Verdi, music by Verdi, his variations for piano and orchestra on an aria called Caro Suono Lusinghiero. You are listening to A Little Night Music. I'm Kathleen Cagioca. When we come back, tonight's pick from the Cagioca collection, right after this.
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The East Winds, with the music of Malcolm Arnold. That was Dream City on the New Classical FM. You're listening to A Little Night Music, where it's time for tonight's pick from the Kajioka Collection. This is where I draw from particular favorite composers, performers, repertoire. Growing up as a viola player, I play both violin and viola now, but when I was younger, I only played viola, and I was very covetous of any music that featured my instrument, because there isn't that much. It's not like the violin that has gazillions of sonatas and concertos that it's featured in. The viola is really an underdog instrument, which is one of the reasons why there's a particular trio by Mozart that I have a lot of affection for. It's known as the Kegelstadt, and it features clarinet, viola, and piano. We're going to hear from this now. Now, unfortunately, this recording evicts the viola. The viola part is played on cello, but because the cellist is Yo-Yo Ma, I'll give him a pass this time.

0: tonight's pick from the Cagioca collection. That was the Rondo Allegretto from the Kegelstadt Trio. That's the trio in E-flat for clarinet, viola and piano by Mozart. We heard Richard Stoltzman, and Yo-Yo Ma was playing the viola part on cello, pianist Emmanuel Lax. You're listening to A Little Night Music. When we come back, some Morten Lauritsen. Stay tuned.
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The Alora Festival Singers with a modern classic by Morten Lauridsen, O Nata Lux, from his work Lux Aeterna on the New Classical FM. And that brings us to the end of this edition of A Little Night Music. I'm Kathleen Kajioka. Thank you so much for joining me. Stay with us now as we move forward into the night with Nocturne, hosted by Marilyn Lightstone, right here on the New Classical FM. 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

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I'm Marilyn Lightstone, and I'm your host here at Nocturne from the New Classical.

96.3 FM. Heinz Provost Intermezzo will begin tonight's program, a piece that I'm sure will be instantly recognizable, particularly to those of you who are fans of the old black and white movie that bears the same name. You know the one I mean, starring Ingrid Bergman and Leslie Howard. A wonderful combination of actors. There's still a further film connection to this first selection, as Laurent Corsia, the young French violinist who's going to play it for us, has recently released an album called Cinema, a collection of music of various styles and periods, all of which have been used at one time or another as film scores. Now, I hadn't previously heard about Laurent Corsia, but now that I have, I think he's someone we're going to hear a lot more from in future. So kick back and relax, won't you? It's nocturne time.

Last heard, dear listener, The Walk to the Paradise Garden by Frederick Delius, the Academy of St. Martin in the Fields, conducted by Neville Mariner. That piece holds a steadfast place on our nocturne playlist here at the New Classical 96.3 FM. But until recently, I had no idea of its provenance. The piece is well known as a standalone, certainly, and that's how we usually hear it, in concert. The truth is, it's actually part of an opera that Delius wrote, entitled A Village Romeo and Juliet. And lest you think the garden in question is that of the blossoms, shrubs, and herbaceous border variety, this paradise garden is the name of the village inn where the story takes place. And to show you how much of a crapshoot the musical world can be, our number was only rewritten and extended in 1906 because the stagehands who were working the Berlin production of the opera needed more time for a scene change. I just love it when, well, from time to time anyway, the mundane paves the way for the divine. That followed Oluwa Lo Luso Agutan Mi, the Yoruba language version of the 23rd Psalm, The Lord is My Shepherd. My apologies to any of you Yoruba speakers out there. That was written by Nigeria's Christopher Ayodele and sung for us in the Yoruba language by the Kenyan Boys Choir, sometimes known as KBC. Beginning tonight's show, rising star Laurent Corsia, in his ever-so-lush interpretation of Heinz Provost's Intermezzo. I'm Marilyn Lightstone, and I am absolutely delighted that you decided to join me this evening. Having treated ourselves to a musical intermezzo, we now have a poem called Lyrical Intermezzo No. 55. It was written by Gustavo Adolfo Bécquer, whose dates are 1836 to 1870. Often when two are parting, each grasps a hand as friend, and then begins a weeping and a sighing without end. We did not sigh when parting. No tears between us fell. The weeping and the sighing came after our farewell. Well, I think we need some Chopin after that. This is his Nocturne in E-flat, Opus 9, No. 2. To perform it, that wonderful duo, cellist Konrad Blumendahl and harpist Erica Goodman.

Yes, Max Brooks' Adagio Appassionato, Opus 57, Salvatore Accardo, accompanied by the Gewandhaus Orchestra Leipzig, under the direction of, you got it, Kurt Mazur, which followed the Agnus Dei from Gabriel Fauré's Requiem, Opus 48, Emmanuel Crevin conducting the Orchestre National de Lyon and the Orchestre National de Lyon Chorus. Preceded, it was, by Erica Goodman on harp and Konrad Blumendahl on cello. A super rendition of the Nocturne in E-flat, Opus 9, Number 2, of Frédéric Chopin. Chopin, of course, enjoyed an enormous reputation as a pianist, as well as a composer. And just in case you were wondering if he had any advice for all of us out there who aspire to tickling the ivories too, perhaps this will be of some help. Simplicity, said he, is the final achievement after one has played a vast quantity of notes and more notes. It is simplicity that emerges as the crowning reward of art. All very well for you to say, Frederick. Sad to say, we here on the mortal plane are still struggling to put out that vast quantity of notes that you mentioned. In fact, I'd settle for even a small quantity of notes. Email time, I think. mlightstone@classical963fm.com. Next up, flautist William Bennett to perform the Idyll from Benjamin Godard's Suite of Three Pieces, Opus 116. To spur him on, the English Chamber Orchestra, under the baton of Stuart Bedford.

0: Franz Joseph Haydn, dear listener. Gerard Schwartz conducting the Adagio from his Symphony No. 51 in B flat. Now, if anyone could be regarded as central to the classical era, Haydn is certainly the man. For one, it was he who basically created the string quartet as a genre, and he went on to write more than 60. Count 'em, ladies and gentlemen, 60 of them. He was also most influential in the development of the symphony, a very new genre in his day, and he wrote more than 100 of those. And not little rinky-dink symphonies like some early classic composers, the Bach sons, for example, but full-blown, lengthy, multi-movement works, many of which still hold bread-and-butter status in the orchestral repertoire. If that weren't enough, he became a close friend to a young composer from Salzburg, whose name just happens to be Wolfgang Amadeus Mozart, of whom he was unfailingly supportive. And Mozart so reciprocated this devotion that 6 of his string quartets are dedicated to him. Haydn, that is. Before the Haydn, we heard pianist Zoltán Kocsis in the Reverie of Claude Debussy. While heading up the set, we had Benjamin Godard's Suite of 3 Pieces, Opus 116, The Idyll, William Bennett on flute, Stuart Bedford conducting the English Chamber Orchestra. I'm Marilyn Lightstone, and we're en route to Nocturne's one and only break here at the New Classical 96.3 FM. To take us there, a poem from haiku master Giudai. 12 words that perfectly summon up a rainy day in autumn. Leaves falling lie on one another. The rain beats on the rain. We'll be back in such a short while. Don't touch that dial.
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Well, hello again. I'm Marilyn Lightstone, and I wish you a very warm welcome back to Nocturne from the New Classical 96.3 FM. We just heard something, just a little bit different, didn't we? The Smiths performing their composition, Asleep, prior to which Barry Wordsworth led the BBC Concert Orchestra in Une Belle Die from Giacomo Puccini's Madama Butterfly. I know we've had several pieces in the interim, but I couldn't stop thinking about the monumental place that Haydn, whose music you'll remember we played earlier, occupied in the history of music. And, well, I wondered what sort of system had brought such a career about. Anyway, this, I discovered, is how things used to work in the music business. Consider the following job offer, made to a little-known violinist composer in 1761. He's been invited to join the staff of a music-loving prince, where it would be his responsibility to lead all rehearsals and performances, whether orchestral or chamber, with no time off allowed other than at the discretion of the prince. He'd be obliged to appear each morning before the prince to see what duties would be required of him that day. Moreover, any music he produced while employed at this court would become the property of said prince, to such an extent that the composer was forbidden to give away copies of his own compositions to any other person. And, however frustrated or overworked he might become, he could never resign without the explicit permission of his employer. Now, from a 20th century perspective, such an offer is scarcely better than slavery. But that's the way it was back then. And Haydn, when offered the job, was delighted. After all, the royal courts were all powerful at the time. Even more important, however, is the fact that though Haydn did surrender his freedom in becoming the Esterházy's Kapellmeister, their music master, in return, he received 30 years of job security, as well as the resources, both musical and financial, to compose as much music as was humanly possible. Haydn topped off this illustrious career by becoming Vienna's grand old man of music. Now, he was always an inspiration to the younger generations, and a man internationally revered even by unmusical souls. For instance, in May 1809, when Napoleon's armies captured the city of Vienna after an intense bombardment, Napoleon himself ordered that an honor guard be placed outside the home where the master composer lay on his deathbed. Haydn passed away May 31st, 1809, at the age of 77. At his memorial service 2 weeks later, Mozart's Requiem was sung in Vienna's Schottenkirche, and his remains now lie in the Bergkirch in Eisenstadt, a short distance from the Esterházy Palace, where he had spent his last working years. Coming up next, the Berceuse, a piece by American composer Amy Beach, featuring cellist Steve Isserlis and Stephen Huff on the piano.

Antonin Dvorak, Symphony No. 7 in D minor. A lovely thing. The Poco Adagio, dear listener. Libor Pešić conducting the Royal Liverpool Philharmonic. Preceded, it was, by the dynamite combination of virtuoso pianist Lang Lang and Zubin Mehta conducting the Vienna Philharmonic. Their music, Frédéric Chopin's Piano Concerto No. 1 in E minor, the Romance Larghetto. First up in the set, cellist Stephen Isserlist and pianist Stephen Huff gave us the Belleuse by Amy Beach. Now, the Boston surgeon husband of Miss Beach, who was 24 years older than she, confined her, during their marriage, to giving but one recital a year, the profits from which were given to charity. But on his demise, she more than made up for it. She toured all over Europe playing her own compositions and returned home to become the foremost woman composer in America. On July 9th, 2000, at Boston's famous Hatch Shell, the Boston Pops paid tribute to Beach. Her name was added to the granite wall on the shell, joining 86 other composers, including Bach, Handel, Chopin, Debussy, Edward McDowell, and Beethoven. Amy Beach is the only woman composer on the granite wall. I'm Marilyn Lightstone, and you're listening to Nocturne from the new Classical 96.3 FM, for which I thank you. Here's pianist Jack Byfield conducting his own cathedral strings in Anton Rubinstein's Melody in F.

Souvenir d'un lieu cher. Memory of a dear place. The Meditation by Peter Tchaikovsky. Daniel Harding conducting the Mahler Chamber Orchestra, which accompanied violinist Janine Janssen. That followed the Bekova sisters, who gave us the Romance Opus 3 of Reinhold Glier. While our final set, yes, it is our last set of the night, our final set began with Antonin Rubinstein's Melody in F, performed for us by Jack Byfield, doing piano duty on this occasion, as well as conducting his cathedral strings. So, as I said, it's time for me to slip away into the night. But just before I do, here's our nightly musical quote. In this case, it's by George Balanchine, who surely must have known all about it when he said, "Dance is music made visible." In the Still of the Night, coming up next on the New Classical 96.3 FM. Until we meet again, I'm Marilyn Lightstone.

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0: Good morning and welcome to Classical Mornings on the new Classical FM. It's Wednesday, July 22nd. I'm Jean Stillwell. I'm so glad you joined me this morning. Whether you're heading to work or enjoying a quiet morning at home, we've got a wonderful lineup of music to share with you over the next 4 hours. And I hope it's the perfect soundtrack as you begin your day. First, let's get you ready for the day with traffic and the news. Here's Lisa Edwards and Jeremy Logan.
1: The 401 westbound collector empty here, Ontario. We've got a stalled vehicle in the right lane. And good news, eastbound 401 past Winston Churchill. Right lane stall has cleared from there. The 404 northbound at Highway 7 MTO still sitting in the right lane. And keep in mind, westbound Eglinton past Kennedy, a fire investigation blocking the right lane. Drive legendary Quattro. 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I'm Lisa Edwards with traffic on the new Classical FM.
2: Thank you, Lisa. And good morning. I'm Jeremy Logan with your 6 o'clock news on the new Classical FM. Where it is 6 o'clock right now. A mix of sun and cloud is what you can reasonably expect for your Wednesday, July 22nd, with a high of 22 degrees. Right now, it is 15 degrees Celsius in Toronto. In the news, Canada's premiers continue meetings in Charlottetown this morning, the second day of an annual summer gathering on Prince Edward Island. All 13 leaders will spend several hours behind closed doors today before speaking to reporters this afternoon. The talks among provincial and territorial leaders have been punctuated by Donald Trump's latest threat involving a new 50% tariff on some Canadian goods. And while Ontario Premier Doug Ford has been lashing out at the U.S. president to reporters in this country, he took a much more conciliatory tone when appearing by video link Tuesday on NBC, speaking to an American audience.
3: Americans want certainty, they want stability, and right now when there's not certainty and stability, the investment is stalled. But when there's investment, we see investment and jobs and production and lower cost of goods. You see what's happening in the U.S. Cost of gas is going up, cost of building homes because he has tariffs on the softwood lumber. 33% of all the lumber you use is coming from Canada.
2: All of the premiers say they are backing urgent, intense, and fair trade negotiations between the federal government and the United States so Canada can avoid the increased levies. The premiers met virtually with Mark Carney Tuesday and plan to meet him in person tomorrow. Earlier in the day, the prime minister told reporters in Ottawa there is an urgency in the Canada-U.S. trade talks.
4: I'd spoken with the president. We agreed to intensify discussions. We'll begin that right away. And this is part of the negotiation. So the first objective is to get a comprehensive agreement that benefits, obviously, both countries, that's consistent with CUSMA as it is and CUSMA as it will be.
2: Carney says that if the tariffs take effect on August 19th, his government would do whatever it takes to address the new threat as it also works toward reaching a renegotiated free trade pact. Now to the wildfire situation in Northern Ontario. The Ministry of Natural Resources is listing 173 wildfires as active this morning, including 12 that have been sparked in the last 24 hours. Most of the fires in the province have burned in the last 10 days and forced more than 1,800 people from their homes. 12 of the 13 evacuated communities are First Nations. First Nations leaders are calling for a public inquiry into Ontario's wildfire response, accusing the province of leaving communities to fend for themselves without timely support for evacuations. But Premier Doug Ford said earlier in the day his government had done everything it could to respond to the wildfires. Disturbing news here in Toronto. A doctor at the Hospital for Sick Children has been arrested and charged with accessing and possessing child sexual abuse and exploitation material. Investigators say 44-year-old Dylan Dasanaika was arrested following an investigation that began early this year at the hospital and a private home. They're also reassuring that there's no evidence that the material linked to the charges is related to Dasanaika's work as a physician. A statement from SickKids says in part the doctor in question was placed on immediate leave once they learned of the investigation. It goes on to say patient families who received care from Dasanaika have concerns may email patient.relations@sickkids.ca. On the global markets, world shares are trading mixed amid concerns about higher price oil for oil and inflation. Asian stocks mostly finished lower, while European shares have advanced. U.S. futures are in the red. The Canadian dollar is trading at 70.9 cents U.S. In sports, the visiting Tampa Bay Rays had a season-high 21 hits and a 12-2 rout of the slumping Toronto Blue Jays last night. Kevin Gausman struggled through 3 1/3 innings, allowing 5 runs, 4 of them earned, with Major League Baseball's trade deadline looming August 3rd.
5: We kind of all know what's going on, and, you know, unfortunately we knew we kind of needed to come out of the gate strong, and we really haven't.
2: Gausman's next start will likely come in Boston this Sunday. Game 3 of the Jays set with the Rays is tonight at 7. Fresh off a disappointing draw in Montreal, Toronto FC continues its 4-game road swing with a game tonight at 7:30 against the New England Revolution. And Toronto Tempo guard Marina Mabry will compete in the WNBA's 3-point contest at the All-Star Weekend in Chicago on Friday. Mabry is the expansion franchise's first All-Star. It is 6:05, taking a look at your Classical FM weather forecast. It'll be a mix of sun and cloud for your Wednesday, July 22nd, with a high of 22 degrees. Partly cloudy tonight with a low of 13, and tomorrow mostly sunny, a high of 25. Currently, it is 15 degrees Celsius in Toronto, 16 in Cobourg, 15 in Collingwood. I'm Jeremy Logan. 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

That was Glenn Gould with Bach's Goldberg Variations, Variation 18, Canona alla Sesta. Alla Sesta means at the sixth. So it's the canon at the sixth where the second voice enters an interval of a sixth above the first. Every time I hear it, I'm amazed by how beautifully those independent musical lines fit together. It's beautifully crafted, wonderfully concise, and in less than a minute, Bach says everything he wants to say. Welcome back to Classical Mornings on the new Classical FM. I'm Jean Stillwell. Match the Mezzos coming up at 6:30. The Lotto 649 Gold Ball jackpot's an estimated $34 million, plus the classic jackpot of $5 million. Guess the missing word in a familiar phrase, and a $100 Lotto 649 voucher could be yours. But first, we're off to J.S. Bach's delightful Coffee Cantata. It's one of his few comic works, telling the story of a father trying, with very little success, to convince his coffee-loving daughter to give up her favorite drink. She agrees only when marriage enters the conversation, while secretly making sure she'll only marry someone who lets her keep drinking coffee. It's witty, charming, and proof that our love affair with coffee's been around for centuries. Today's Breakfast Brew with Bach Life features beans from the Patos de Minas in Brazil's renowned coffee-growing state of Minas Gerais. I'm enjoying them as a latte this morning, two shots of espresso with hot steamed milk.

0: The opening movement from Tartini's Violin Concerto in A Major. Ariana Daskalakis was the violinist with the Cologne Chamber Orchestra and Helmut Müller-Brühl conducting. It's 6:19 on Classical Mornings. I'm your host, Jean Stillwell. We've got some Haydn coming up, the Fantasia in C, number 4, with Alfred Brendel at the piano. But first, we're going to have a traffic update.
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2: The 401 westbound collector empty here, Ontario. We've got a stalled vehicle blocking the right lane. And if you're on the 404 northbound at Highway 7, right lane blocked by MTO. Westbound Eglinton past Kennedy, a fire investigation in the right lane. Progress, Markham Road and Nielsen ramps to the eastbound 401 still closed for construction. 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I'm Lisa Edwards with traffic on the new Classical FM.
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music by Joseph Haydn, the Fantasia or Fantasia in C number 4 with Alfred Brendel at the piano. It's 6:30. I'm your host, Jean Stillwell, on the New Classical FM. It is time to play Match the Mezzo and to take a caller to do so. The Lotto 649 jackpot's an estimated $34 million, plus the classic jackpot of $5 million. All you have to do is guess what I leave out of a phrase, and we'll give you a 100 Lotto 649 voucher. And so we're going to take a caller during this piece by Germain Taillefer, the second movement, which is a slow movement, from the Sonata for Harp, and Jennifer Schwartz is playing the harp. Give us a call at 416-507-9894.

0: Beautiful music by Germaine Taillefer. That was the Sonata for Harp. We heard the second movement, a beautiful slow movement, with Jennifer Schwartz playing the harp. It's 6:35 on Classical Mornings. We're playing Match the Mezzo. With us on the phone this morning is George in Oakville. Good morning, George.
1: Good morning.
0: How are you doing today?
1: Very well, thank you.
0: Oh, I'm so glad to hear that. You busy day ahead?
1: Well, a little bit of gardening today.
0: Oh, nice.
1: After all that rain.
0: Yes. Yes, I guess you can make use of that water and the moist soil.
1: Yes.
0: Yes, are you all set to play Match the Mezzo?
1: Yes, yes I am.
0: Okay, the word to match is exhibition, blank exhibition. Please choose from one of these three options. Is it Canadian National Exhibition, Art Exhibition, or Trade Exhibition?
1: Canadian National Exhibition.
0: You'd be right, George. Bravo. Well done. This means that you have won a $100 Lotto 649 Plus Encore voucher. Mm-hmm. And tonight's Lotto 649 jackpot's an estimated $34 million, plus the classic jackpot of $5 million. What would you do if you won that money?
1: Ah, wow. I'll hire a gardener.
0: You love it that much.
1: Yeah, and then some traveling.
0: Ah, nice. Do you have a dream destination?
1: Actually, I do. I have a friend who lives in New Zealand.
0: Ooh.
1: And he's invited us to come and stay with him. So,
0: oh, aren't you a fortunate fellow?
1: Yeah.
0: It's nice. You know, we had someone yesterday that also wants to go to his dream destination was New Zealand as well.
1: Wow.
0: Must be a pretty fine place.
1: Yeah.
0: Love to go myself. Well, congratulations and all the best. Our fingers are crossed for you, George. And have
1: Thank
0: a great day
1: much.
0: And I hope the soil's not too heavy.
1: Yeah. You too.
0: Okay.
1: Have a lovely day.
0: Thank you. Bye-bye.
1: Bye now.

Wonderful guitarist Norbert Kraft. We don't hear enough of him. He's so sensational. That was a music that was by that, you know, that person, Anonymous. Romance d'amour is what that piece was. It is 6:40 on Classical Mornings. 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For more information or to order tickets, go to shawfest.com. And now I do think it's time for some Beethoven. Why not? The Adagio section from the trio in B-flat major for clarinet, cello, and piano with Richard Stoltzman, clarinetist, Yo-Yo Ma, cellist, and Emmanuel Axe at the piano.

0: That was Beethoven's trio in B-flat major for clarinet, cello, and piano. We heard the slow movement with Richard Stoltzman clarinet, Yo-Yo Ma cello, and Emmanuel Ax at the piano. It's 6:47 on Classical Mornings. I'm your host, Jean Stillwell. We've got music by J.C. Bach coming up, Johann Christian, the youngest son of J.S. Bach, the Rondo section from the Keyboard Concerto in D major with Anastasia Indrushina at the piano, the Hamburger Kammerata conducted by Ralph Goltoni. But first, let's have a traffic update.
1: Collision-free so far this morning along our major highways. Once again, taking a look at a couple of delays. Eastbound on the 401 from Dixie through the 427, Kipling and Keele. Westbound 401, delays coming into Scarborough. A little bit heavier now past the DVP through Leslie and Bayview, Don Valley and the Gardner. Busier now into the downtown and eastbound on the QA. Slowdowns now from Mississauga Road through Dixie. Westbound Eglinton past Kennedy, a fire investigation in the right lane. 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

0: The romantic music of Edward Elgar, the opening movement, An Allegro Piacevole, from the Serenade for Strings with the London Philharmonic Orchestra and Adrian Bolt conducting. Time for a traffic update, and then Jeremy Logan has the 7 o'clock news.
1: Still is a collision-free drive along your major routes, but we do have delays eastbound on the 401 as you make your way out of Mississauga. We've got slowdowns past Dixie through the 427 and again through Keele, while the westbound 401 is still going to find heavier delays coming out of Scarborough. Busy past the DVP on through to about Yonge. The southbound 404 DVP also slow this morning from Finch, pretty much down through to about Eglinton. The Currie and the Gardiner Expressway run problem-free. Westbound Eglinton past Kennedy Road, we've got a fire investigation still sitting in the right lane. Mr. Lou Plus Tires is celebrating 50 years. 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Mr. Lou Plus Tires, ready when you are. I'm Lisa Edwards with traffic on the New Classical FM.
2: Thank you, Lisa. And good morning. I'm Jeremy Logan with your 7 o'clock news on the New Classical FM. Where it is 7 o'clock right now. A mix of sun and cloud for your Wednesday, July 22nd, with a high of 22 degrees. Right now, it is 14 degrees Celsius in Toronto. In the news, both Ontario and Quebec premiers are ruling out the return of American alcohol to the province's shelves anytime soon. In his latest set of tariff threats, Donald Trump is citing retaliatory provincial bans on U.S. booze as an irritant. But Doug Ford says there's no backing down.
3: I'm tired of the bully trying to take our lunch money all the time. We always seem to be on our back heels. We need to be on the offense, not constantly on the defense with President Trump. We need to stand up to the bully, and we need to hit him tariff to tariff.
2: And Quebec Premier Christine Frechette says it's a non-starter for now.
4: The American bottles of wine, they want them to be put back on the shelves, and we might do so only if we have a negotiation that is going forward. And we have some wins.
2: The comments came on day one of a two-day meeting of premiers and territorial leaders in Charlottetown before Mark Carney joins the group tomorrow, when the U.S. president's planned levies will be high on the agenda.
5: We will look at all options in terms of how we would respond if they do come into effect. That's part of what we'll be discussing with premiers.
2: Carney also told reporters in Ottawa he had spoken on the phone with Donald Trump, and they both agreed to intensify discussions around a renegotiated trade agreement right away. Good news for air travelers as decision makers at Toronto's Pearson Airport launched the second phase of a decade-long transformation. CEO and President Deborah Flint told reporters this next investment of $1.5 billion comes after the recent launch of Pearson's airfield and baggage system groundbreaking back in May.
6: This particular program is about reliability, it's about digital enablement and capacity at Pearson. Providing more space, ease, fluid movement for passengers' journeys that are traveling outbound, as well as those that are journeying inbound into Pearson as well.
2: Flint says aging infrastructure will be upgraded and the passenger experience enhanced in Terminals 1 and 3. Pearson Airport's first modern terminal opened back in 1964. The current Terminal 1 welcomed travelers in 2004, while Terminal 3 opened in 1991. Overall, these planned improvements at Toronto Pearson Airport are being done to accommodate a substantial increase in passengers. It's predicted 65 million annual passengers will pass through by the early 2030s, which is roughly 30,000 additional travelers each day. An update now on the war in Ukraine, with Ukrainian forces pushing on with a retaliatory fight against Russia under new military leadership. President Volodymyr Zelensky fired his commander-in-chief after public pressure, a change which follows a rift between the outgoing army chief and defense minister, both of whom lost their jobs. Zelensky has tasked Major General Mykhailo Dropady with updating the defense strategy after protesters in Kyiv demanded the return of the tech-savvy defense minister Mykhailo Fedorov. Ukrainian drones have struck warehouses in Russia, targeting facilities they say were used for drone production. Now to Paris, where the Louvre's Apollo Gallery reopened to the public today for the first time since $102 million worth of crown jewels were stolen in a dramatic daytime heist. Visitors may now tour the majestic room and view its gilded ceilings and Greek frescoes en route to the Mona Lisa, but they won't see any precious jewels or empty display cases. The collections, once displayed there, have been removed and will be relocated as the museum returns the gallery to its 17th century ceremonial purpose. The stolen jewels remain unrecovered 9 months after they were taken. On the global markets, Asian shares were mostly in the red to end today's trading. European stocks are trending higher, while U.S. futures are on the decline. The Canadian dollar is trading at 70.9 cents U.S. In sports, 9 games below .500, the Blue Jays will try to end a 3-game losing slide when they play Game 3 of a 4-game home series tonight against the Tampa Bay Rays. Last night's score, a brutal 12-2 loss. And there are 15 matches on Major League Soccer's schedule tonight, including Toronto FC visiting the New England Revolution. It is 7:05, taking a look at your classical FM weather forecast. It will be a mix of sun and cloud for your Wednesday, July 22nd, with a high of 22 degrees. Partly cloudy tonight with a low of 13, and tomorrow mostly sunny, a high of 25. Currently, it is 14 degrees Celsius in Toronto, 15 in Cobourg, and 14 in Collingwood. 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

That was Mozart's Symphony No. 40 in G minor, the opening movement. Very exciting, fabulous, fabulous music with the Berlin Philharmonic Orchestra conducted by Sir Simon Rattle. Welcome to the second hour of Classical Mornings on the new Classical FM. I'm Jean Stillwell. The Quiz of the Bumblebees coming up at 7:30. We'll have

0: questions about classical music, little movie music, and a few fun surprises along the way, so I hope you'll join us. We've got music coming up by Ruggero Leoncavallo, the Barcarola Veneziana with Lang Lang at the piano. How about a traffic update first?
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2: Collision free, but delays this morning eastbound on the 401 past Mavis through the 410. We've got slowdowns past Dixie through the 427 and delays as you continue from the 400 on toward the Allen. Westbound 401, Scarborough delays are typical. Again, continuing busy on the southbound 404 Don Valley from Shepherd over the 401 through to about Eglinton. Eastbound QEW busy from here, Ontario, back toward the 427. And slowdowns this morning eastbound on the Gardner Expressway from Park Lawn through Parkside. And westbound Eglinton past Kennedy, we've got a fire investigation in the right lane. There's no shortcut for saving time, but saving money is simple. 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I'm Lisa Edwards with traffic on the New Classical FM.
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the Barcarola Veneziana by Ruggero Leoncavallo and played by Long Long at the piano. 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I'm your host, Jean Stillwell. 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

Lovely music there by Rael Jones, I Am Free, from the 2014 movie Suite Française. It's 7:27 on Classical Mornings. I'm Jane Stillwell, and it's time to take a caller to play the Quiz of the Bumblebee at 416-507-9894. This is where I ask you 10 rapid-fire questions, as many as 10, in 1 minute. Just for calling in and playing, you get one Classical FM coffee mug, and if you get five or more right, you get two mugs. Give us a call during Mauro Giuliani's Variations sur les Folies d'Espagne with Michael Kolk playing the guitar.

A lovely pick-me-up there by Mauro Giuliani, Variations sur les Folies d'Espagne, with Michael Koch playing the guitar. It's 7:32 on Classical Mornings. I'm your host, Jean Stillwell. No takers today, but what I will do is give you five questions for the Quiz of the Bumblebee, so we'll play anyway without any background music, and just have some fun there at home. So, number one. Antonio Vivaldi was known by what famous name? The Red Priest, the Golden Maestro, or the Venetian Virtuoso? These are great, huh? The Red Priest is the answer. Number two, Tales from the Vienna Woods is best known as what kind of piece? An overture, a waltz, or a symphony? A waltz. Number three, Johann Strauss Jr. was known by what famous nickname? The March King, the Waltz King, or the Opera King? Answer, the Waltz King. This summer's, number four, this summer's new film, Spider-Man, Brand New Day, stars which actor as Spider-Man? Tom Holland, Timothée Chalamet, or Austin Butler? Answer, Tom Holland. And number five, Edvard Grieg was from which Scandinavian country? Was it Finland, Sweden, or Norway? Answer, Norway. And that's five questions from the Quiz of the Bumblebee. Lots more tomorrow. Give us a call then at 7:30. And now we're going to turn to more great music, like Giovanni Battista Viotti's Concerto No. 23 in G major, the Rondo section, with Musica Antiqua Köln conducted by Reinhard Goebel.

0: wonderful music there by Giovanni Battista Viotti, the Rondo section from the Concerto No. 23 in G Major with Musica Antiqua Köln and Reinhard Goebel conducting. It's 7:43 on Classical Mornings. I'm Jean Stillwell. We've got music by Edvard Grieg coming up, the Peer Gynt Morning Mood with the Gothenburg Symphony Orchestra and Naimi Järvi conducting. But first, a traffic update.
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2: Collision-free along your major roadways, but delays still eastbound on the 401, continuing through Mavis and again through the 410 and Dixie, and busy this morning past the 427 on through Kipling and again through Keele, while the westbound 401 also slow, continuing typically out of Scarborough, busy as you make your way on past Leslie through Bathurst. Southbound 404, Don Valley delays now. Finch down through to about Don Mills, eastbound on the QE and the Gardner Expressway running problem-free. But a reminder, Eglinton is closed now both ways east of Dufferin. We've got a fire investigation southbound Dufferin closure at Eglinton. Over 1,000 exotic birds and animals. 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I'm Lisa Edwards with traffic on the new Classical FM.
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0: Lovely music by Bear McCreary, the Brianna and Roger theme from the Outlander TV show Season 4 original soundtrack. And before that, Tchaikovsky's Waltz from Sleeping Beauty with the Vienna Philharmonic and Herbert von Karajan conducting. Now we've got a traffic update, and Jeremy Logan has the 8 o'clock news.
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2: The 400 southbound ramp to Highway 7, a stall vehicle blocking two right lanes. An eastbound 401 Express at Leslie, a right lane stall cleared away. Delays on the westbound 401 coming through Scarborough, busy past Leslie through the Allen, again Don Valley and Gardner, run problem free. Southbound 410 delays south of Sandalwood through Queen, and busy this morning on the QEW continuing past Aaron Mills on through the 427. Eglinton closure both ways east of Dufferin for a fire investigation. Southbound Dufferin closure at Eglinton. There's no shortcut for saving time, but saving money is simple. 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
3: Thank you, Lisa. And good morning. I'm Jeremy Logan with your 8 o'clock news on the New Classical FM, where it is 8 o'clock right now. A mix of sun and cloud for your Wednesday, July 22nd, with a high of 22 degrees. Right now, it is 15 degrees Celsius in Toronto. In the news, Canada's premiers continue meetings in Charlottetown this morning, the second day of an annual summer gathering on Prince Edward Island. All 13 leaders will spend several hours behind closed doors today before speaking to reporters this afternoon. The talks among provincial and territorial leaders have been punctuated by Donald Trump's latest threat involving a new 50% tariff on some Canadian goods. And while Ontario Premier Doug Ford has been lashing out at the U.S. president to reporters in this country, he took a much more conciliatory tone when appearing by video link Tuesday on NBC speaking to an American audience.
4: Americans want certainty, they want stability, and right now when there's not certainty and stability, the investment is stalled. But when there's investment, we see investment and jobs and production and lower cost of goods. You see what's happening in the U.S. Cost of gas is going up, cost of building homes because he has tariffs on the softwood lumber. 33% of all the lumber you use is coming from Canada.
3: All of the premiers say they are backing urgent, intense, and fair trade negotiations between the federal government and the United States so Canada can avoid the increased levies. The premiers met virtually with Mark Carney Tuesday and plan to meet with him in person tomorrow. Earlier in the day, the prime minister told reporters in Ottawa there is an urgency in the Canada-U.S. trade talks.
5: I'd spoken with the president. We agreed to intensify discussions. We'll begin that right away. And this is part of the negotiation. So the first objective is to get a comprehensive agreement that benefits, obviously, both countries, that's consistent with CUSMA as it is and CUSMA as it will be.
3: Carney says that if the tariffs take effect on August 19th, his government would do whatever it takes to address the new threat, as it also works toward reaching a renegotiated free trade pact. Meantime, our friends at the Zoomers advocacy organization CARP are reminding the premiers to make sure healthcare remains a priority. Anthony Quinn is president of the Canadian Association of Retired Persons and is in Charlottetown for the premier's meetings. He is calling on premiers to turn their health care discussions into a common position they can take to Ottawa. He acknowledges trade, tariffs, and Canada's relationship with the United States are taking up a great deal of political oxygen, and they are important, but Quinn reminds the premiers the senior receiving care on a stretcher in a hospital hallway or waiting in pain for surgery, diagnostic imaging, or a specialist appointment cannot wait for the next conference or another round of reports. Anthony Quinn also points out the oldest baby boomers turn 80 this year, the clearest possible signal that the pressure is here now. More information at carp.ca. Now to the wildfire situation in Northern Ontario. The Ministry of Natural Resources is listing 173 wildfires as active this morning, including 12 that had been sparked in the last 24 hours. Most of the fires in the province have burned in the last 10 days and forced more than 1,800 people from their homes. 12 of the 13 evacuated communities are First Nations. First Nations leaders, including Chief Wilfred King, are calling for a public inquiry into Ontario's wildfire response, accusing the province of leaving communities to fend for themselves without timely support for evacuations.
6: The lack of communication and evacuation support should horrify all Canadians, and our community was on its own. The federal government has responsibility here too. We won't accept any jurisdictional disputes. In the year 2026, how could this happen? More importantly, how do we make sure this never happens again?
3: But Premier Doug Ford said earlier in the day his government had done everything it could to respond to the wildfires. On the global markets, Asian stocks mostly finished lower while European shares have advanced. U.S. futures are in the red. The Canadian dollar is trading at 70.9 cents U.S. In sports, the visiting Tampa Bay Rays had a season-high 21 hits in a 12-2 rout of the slumping Toronto Blue Jays last night. Game 3 of the Jays set with the Rays goes tonight at 7 o'clock. And fresh off a disappointing draw in Montreal, Toronto FC continues its four-game road swing with a game tonight at 7:30 against the New England Revolution. Toronto Tempo guard Marina Mabry will compete in the WNBA's three-point contest at the All-Star Weekend in Chicago on Friday. Mabry is the expansion franchise's first All-Star. It is 8:05, taking a look at your Classical FM weather forecast. It'll be a mix of sun and cloud for your Wednesday, July 22nd, with a high of 22 degrees. Partly cloudy tonight with a low of 13, and tomorrow mostly sunny, a high of 25. Currently, it is 15 degrees Celsius in Toronto, 15 in Cobourg, 14 degrees in Collingwood. I'm Jeremy Logan. 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

That was Howard Shore's Old Friends from The Hobbit, with the London Philharmonic Orchestra and Howard Shore conducting. Welcome to the third hour of Classical Mornings on the new Classical FM. I'm Jean Stillwell. The arts update's coming up at 8:30. We'll take a look at what's happening around the city, including Toronto Summer Music, along with a few other arts events you might want to add to your calendar. But first, we stay with Howard Shore for a moment. The Canadian composer created one of cinema's most remarkable musical worlds with his scores for The Lord of the Rings and The Hobbit. Across those six films, he wove memorable themes through well over 10 hours of music, creating one of the most ambitious film score projects ever undertaken. Now, from the world of Middle-earth, we return to one of Canada's own distinguished composers, Cyril Irving Glick. Here's the Circle Dance from his Suite Hébraïque No. 5, featuring Suzanne Schulman, Andrew Dawes, Daniel Dom, and James Campbell.

0: Lovely music there by Sroel Irving Glick. The Circle Dance from the Suite Hébraïque No. 5 with Suzanne Schulman, flautist, Andrew Dawes, violinist, Daniel Dom, cellist, and James Campbell was playing the clarinet. It's 8:17 on Classical Mornings. Let's turn to traffic with Lisa with traffic.
1: The 401 eastbound express approaching the 404 DVP. We have a stalled vehicle blocking the right lane, and westbound 401 ramp to Highway 25 in Milton, a stalled vehicle in the center lane. Eglinton remains closed both ways east of Dufferin for a fire investigation, and southbound on Dufferin also still closed at Eglinton. Now's the time to stock up for your job site at the Home Depot. 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I'm Lisa Edwards with traffic on the new Classical FM.
0: It's 8:18 on Classical Mornings. I'm your host, Jean Stillwell. Tom Halleck's on the phone from Tom's Place. Good morning, Tom.
2: Good morning, Jean. It's great to be on the air with you. At this time of the year, our store is shopping already for next spring.
0: Oh, wow.
2: I'm meeting all the manufacturers. I'm out all mornings. Yesterday, I met with one of the biggest clothing manufacturers in the world. Okay. Who's a Canadian company. They came down to my store and they carry high-end labels.
0: Okay.
2: This company does billions and billions of dollars business a year. Uh-huh. They're the largest manufacturer of tailored clothing. No American department store could survive without them. Wow. They own all the floor. They own all the brands. And it's made in Canada. We are a country that everybody loves, a province that everybody loves. There are people there in the world and countries that respect us. And they will love to do business with us. We just have to find the right place, the right time, and the right door. And the doors will open up for us. This company is doing major business in tailored clothing in Australia. The Australians came knocking on the door, and now this company does more and more business, not only with the United States, but also other parts of the world. And Gene, I'm telling you, there are so many products that we're making that the world would love to buy from us.
0: Of course.
2: I love the Americans. They are best neighbors. And things will even out. But in the meantime, you can't put your eggs in one basket.
0: Sure.
2: So all you people out there, go open up other doors and you will see the response will be positive. Don't you be scared. People love us. And people know that we make great things. And a perfect example is that little store at 190 Baldwin Street sells the greatest clothing in the world that is made in Canada. Thank you, Jean.
0: Thank you, Tom. Tom's store is in the right place. He's on it with clothing made in Canada. 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Get yourself down to Tom's Place, deep in the heart of Kensington Market at 190 Baldwin Street. You know what? Tom's Place is going to suit you.
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Mozart's fabulous Divertimento in F major, with Metamorphose String Orchestra and Pavel Lyubomirov conducting. It's, let's see, 8:32. It's time for your arts update. Here's a delightful way to spend an afternoon, or an hour this afternoon. Toronto Summer Music is presenting one of its free shuffle concerts from 5 until 6 p.m. at Heliconian Hall in Yorkville. This time, it's the Toronto Summer Music staff stepping into the spotlight to share their own musical talents, including the festival's new artistic director, violinist William Fetkenhoyer. It's a wonderful chance to meet some of the people behind the scenes and hear them doing what they love most. 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And if you're looking for an evening of outdoor theater, Guild Festival Theater is presenting Bronte, The World Without, at the beautiful Greek Theater in Guild Park and Gardens in Scarborough through August 2nd. 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Now we're going to have some music by C.P.E. Bach. The opening movement from the Trio Sonata in G major with Palade Musica and Anne Tivierge, Baroque flautist.

Music by Carl Philipp Emanuel Bach, the second surviving son of J.S. Bach. The trio in Sonata in G Major is what we heard, the opening movement, with Palade Musica and Anne Thivierge, Baroque flautist. It's 8:39 on Classical Mornings. I'm your host, Jean Stillwell. The new Classical FM presents the Symphony in the City 2026, featuring the Toronto Concert Orchestra performing live concerts on now to August 25th at beautiful Palais Royal on Lake Ontario. Treat yourself to VIP concert packages, an exclusive waterfront lounge, and single tickets. Their next concert is Pandora's Piaf on July 28th. For concert information about this special 13th summer season, or to book tickets, go to tcomusic.ca. Now we're going to turn to some beautiful music by Chopin. From the 12 Etudes, we're going to hear the first one, number one in A flat major, with Daniel Barenboim at the piano.

0: passionate romantic music there by Frédéric Chopin from the 12 Etudes that was number one in A-flat major with Daniel Barenboim at the piano. It's 8:43 on Classical Mornings. I'm Jean Stillwell. We've got some Schubert coming up, the piano trio in B-flat major, the scherzo section with Renaud Capuçon, violinist, Gauthier Capuçon, cellist, Frank Braley at the piano. But first, we're going to have a traffic update.
1: The 400 northbound approaching Rutherford, we've got a collision blocking three right lanes with heavier backups now from just past Highway 7. The 401 westbound past Highway 25 and Milton, a stalled vehicle in the right lane. Eastbound 401 Express approaching the 404 Don Valley, a right lane stall cleared away. Eglinton closed both ways east of Dufferin for a fire investigation. Southbound on Dufferin still closed at Eglinton. Keep people and pets safer. 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A message from the City of Toronto. I'm Lisa Edwards with traffic on the New Classical FM.
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0: Beautiful music by Claude Debussy, Arabesque number 1 with Pascal Roger, pianist. And now we have a traffic update, and Jeremy Logan has the 9 o'clock news.
1: The 400 northbound approaching Rutherford, we've got a collision blocking two right lanes with heavier delays still through Highway 7. QE westbound ramp to Guelph line, a stall in the center lane, and the 401 westbound past Highway 25, a stall blocking the right lane. Keep in mind, Eglinton still closed both ways east of Dufferin. We've got a fire investigation underway, southbound Dufferin closure at Eglinton, and again in Vaughan, Langstaff west of the 400. We've got problems to watch for. Are you building a deck or a new garden? Click before you dig. It's free and it's the law. Visit Ontario One Call. I'm Lisa Edwards with traffic on the New Classical FM.
2: Thank you, Lisa. And good morning. I'm Jeremy Logan with your 9 o'clock news on the New Classical FM, where it is 9 o'clock right now. A mix of sun and cloud is what you can reasonably expect for your Wednesday, July 22nd, with a high of 22 degrees. Right now, it is 16 degrees Celsius in Toronto. In the news, both Ontario and Quebec premiers are ruling out the return of American alcohol to the province's shelves anytime soon. In his latest set of tariff threats, Donald Trump is citing retaliatory provincial bans on U.S. booze as an irritant. But Doug Ford says there's no backing down.
3: I'm tired of the bully trying to take our lunch money all the time. We always seem to be on our back heels. We need to be on the offense. Not constantly on the defense with President Trump. We need to stand up to the bully, and we need to hit him tariff to tariff.
2: And Quebec Premier Christine Fréchette says it's a non-starter for now.
4: The American bottles of wine, they want them to be put back on the shelves, and we might do so only if we have a negotiation that is going forward and we have some wins.
2: The comments came on day one of a two-day meeting of premiers and territorial leaders in Charlottetown before Mark Carney joins the group tomorrow, when the U.S. president's planned levies will be high on the agenda.
5: We will look at all options in terms of how we would respond if they do come into effect. That's part of what we'll be discussing with premiers.
2: Carney also told reporters in Ottawa he had spoken on the phone with Donald Trump, and they both agreed to intensify discussions around a renegotiated trade agreement right away. Well, a new set of graphic health warnings on cigarette packages are arriving in stores across Canada in advance of the required August 1st deadline. Examples of the new warnings include a man who has had mouth cancer, a baby exposed to secondhand smoke, a person after heart surgery, and a warning on colon cancer. This is the fourth set of warnings mandated by Health Canada since the year 2000, aiming to reduce tobacco use to less than 5% by 2035. A statement from the agency says the country appears on track to reach that goal. Rob Cunningham, with the Canadian Cancer Society, says these graphic health warnings are really important and have proven effective. Good news for air travelers, as decision makers at Toronto's Pearson Airport launched the second phase of a decade-long transformation. CEO and President Deborah Flint told reporters this investment of $1.5 billion comes after the recent launch of Pearson's airfield and baggage system groundbreaking back in May.
6: This particular program is about reliability, it's about digital enablement and capacity at Pearson, providing more space, ease, fluid movement for passengers' journeys that are traveling outbound, as well as those that are journeying inbound into Pearson as well.
2: Flint says aging infrastructure will be upgraded and the passenger experience enhanced in Terminals 1 and 3. Pearson Airport's first modern terminal opened back in 1964. The current Terminal 1 welcomed travelers in 2004, while Terminal 3 opened in 1991. Overall, these planned improvements at Toronto Pearson Airport are being done to accommodate a substantial increase in passengers. It is predicted 65 million annual passengers will pass through by the early 2030s, which is roughly 30,000 additional travelers each day. In arts and entertainment news, we have just learned that jazz musician Plas Johnson has died, best known for his silky tenor saxophone on the Grammy-winning Pink Panther theme song.

0: Les Johnson actually passed away on July 15th at the age of 94. The son of a professional saxophonist, Johnson specialized in jump blues and R&B before becoming a well-respected live and studio session player who backed many greats, including Frank Sinatra, Nat King Cole, Ella Fitzgerald, and Barbara Streisand. In a 2008 documentary, Johnson said it was not uncommon for his work to go uncredited and unpaid. Session musicians' names were sometimes left off records to spare the band's egos. Born in Louisiana, Les Johnson also spent 15 years in the band of TV's Merv Griffin Show. On the global markets, Asian shares were mostly in the red to end today's trading. European stocks are trending higher, while U.S. futures are on the decline. The Canadian dollar is trading at 71 cents U.S. It is 9:05, taking a look at your Classical FM weather forecast. A mix of sun and cloud for your Wednesday, July 22nd, with a high of 22 degrees. It'll be partly cloudy tonight, with a low of 13, and tomorrow mostly sunny, a high of 25. Currently, it is 16 degrees Celsius in Toronto, 16 in Cobourg, and 14 degrees in Collingwood. I'm Jeremy Logan. 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

Preludium or Prelude from Dag Vierin's Serenade for Strings, performed by La Pietà under the direction of Angèle Dubois. Vierin was one of Sweden's best-known 20th century composers, and this opening movement had a graceful, inviting character that's made the Serenade for Strings one of his most enduring works. Welcome to the final hour of Classical Mornings on the new Classical FM. I'm Jean Stillwell. The big piece is coming up at 9:20, and what a performance we have in store. It's the final movement, the Rondo alla Polacca, from Beethoven's Triple Concerto in C major, and check out this triple. Featuring extraordinary lineup, David Oistrakh on violin, Mstislav Rostropovich on cello, Sviatoslav Richter at the piano, with the Berlin Philharmonic conducted by Herbert von Karajan. Doesn't get much better than that. But first, we head to Vienna with Joseph Strauss and Swallows from Austria. Joseph was the younger brother of Johann Strauss Jr. and the son of Johann Strauss Sr., making him part of one of the most celebrated musical families in history. Although he first trained as an engineer, he became a gifted composer whose music is admired for its warmth and lyricism. Here's Swallows from Austria, performed by the Johann Strauss Orchestra under André Rieu.

0: Joseph Strauss, member of the Strauss family, swallows from Austria, with the Johann Strauss Orchestra and André Rieu conducting. It is 9:17 on Classical Mornings. I'm your host, Jean Stillwell. We've got music by Vaclav Trojan coming up. The opening movement, Let Us Dance, from the Fairy Tales, Concerto for Accordion, with Kensia Sidorova, accordion player, and the BBC National Orchestra of Wales and Clark Rundell conducting. But first, let's have a traffic update.
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2: Still a stalled vehicle in two right lanes on the westbound 401 past Highway 25 in Milton. We've got delays still through James Snow Parkway. We've also got a little bit of good news on the 400 northbound approaching Rutherford. Collision in two right lanes cleared away. Currie westbound ramp to Guelph line, stall in the center lane gone. And Eglinton remains closed both ways east of Dufferin for a fire investigation. Southbound Dufferin closure at Eglinton, out of Vaughan, Langstaff west of the 400. 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
3: Does it feel to you like AI is taking over? 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

Terrific music by Vaclav Trojan, the Fairy Tales Concerto for Accordion. The opening movement, Let Us Dance, with Ksenia Sidorova playing the accordion, the BBC National Orchestra of Wales, and Clark Rundle conducting. It's 9:24 on Classical Mornings, and it is time for our big piece. Beethoven's Triple Concerto is unlike any other of his concertos. Instead of showcasing a single soloist, he brings together the violin, cello, and piano as equal partners in a lively musical conversation. At times they lead, at times they accompany, and throughout the work they share the spotlight. Today's performance is one for the ages. David Oistrakh, Mstislav Rostropovich, and Sviatoslav Richter were among the greatest musicians of the 20th century, each a towering artist in its own right. Together with Herbert von Karajan, leading the Berlin Philharmonic, they create a performance of remarkable energy, depth, and musical understanding. Here's the final movement, the Rondo a la Polacca, from Beethoven's Triple Concerto in C major on Classical Mornings.

0: Movie music there by Patrick Doyle, the main theme from the 1993 movie Carlito's Way, starring Al Pacino and Sean Penn. That was the original soundtrack. It's 9:43 on Classical Mornings. More great music is on the way, but first we've got a traffic update.
1: The 401 eastbound collector ramp to McCowan is still a vehicle blocking two left lanes right at the top end of that off-ramp. And westbound 401 past Highway 25 is stalled and two right lanes removed, but still going to see lingering delays past Trafalgar. Highway 412 southbound ramp to eastbound 401 right lane stall gone. And Eglinton remains closed both ways east of Dufferin for a fire investigation. Southbound on Dufferin still closed at Eglinton as well. Leslie, north of Eglinton, problems to watch for. 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

0: From the 1985 movie Witness, Building the Barn by Maurice Jarre. And before that, Mendelssohn's Violin Concerto in E minor, the finale with Alina Ibrahimova, violinist, the Orchestra of the Age of Enlightenment, conducted by Vladimir Jouovsky. And that's it for us on Classical Mornings. I'm your host, Jean Stillwell. On behalf of Jeremy and me, I want to thank you for joining us on the program today. We're back tomorrow on Classical Mornings from 6 to 7. Daniel Finkowski's up next with the Jukebox, and Jeremy Logan has the 10 o'clock news.
1: Thank you, Jean. And good morning. I am Jeremy Logan with your 10 o'clock news on the New Classical FM, where it is 10 o'clock right now. A mix of sun and cloud for your Wednesday, July 22nd, with a high of 22 degrees. Right now, it is 17 degrees Celsius in Toronto. In the news, we begin with disturbing news from Statistics Canada, revealing today that hate crimes targeting Canadian Jews remained high in 2025, with 788 police-reported incidents.
2: A Jewish person in this country is 22 times more likely than any other Canadian to experience a hate crime.
1: That's Noah Shack, CEO for the Center for Israel and Jewish Affairs, who says this is an alarming fact of life for Jewish Canadians.
2: We are experiencing a surge of hate everywhere in Canada right now, driven by extremists attacking our fundamental way of life here in Canada, our fundamental freedoms. And it's imperative that all levels of government and law enforcement continue to take this seriously and allocate the resources necessary to ensure that the laws prohibiting these acts are upheld, that investigations proceed quickly, and that people are held to account whenever these kinds of crimes take place.
1: And while Jewish people represent 1% of Canada's population, they are the target of more than 70% of religion-motivated hate crimes. Canada's premiers are in Charlottetown for the second day of their annual meeting, while CARP members are reminding the premiers to make sure health care remains a priority. Anthony Quinn is president of the Canadian Association of Retired Persons and is in PEI's capital, calling on provincial and territorial leaders to turn their health care discussions into a common position they can take to Ottawa. He acknowledges trade, tariffs, and Canada's relationship with the United States are taking up a great deal of political oxygen, and they are important. But Quinn reminds the premiers, the senior receiving care on a stretcher in a hospital hallway or waiting in pain for surgery, diagnostic imaging, or a specialist appointment cannot wait for the next conference or another round of reports. Anthony Quinn also points out the oldest baby boomers turn 80 this year, the clearest possible signal that the pressure is here now. All 13 leaders will spend several hours behind closed doors today before speaking to reporters this afternoon. Well, as we've been reporting, Toronto's mayor is looking to ban what is known as surveillance pricing in grocery stores. Olivia Chow is trying to stop the practice, which she says is gouging Torontonians. Also known as algorithmic or personalized pricing, surveillance pricing by retailers relies on information collected about individual consumers to see the most they are willing to pay, raising concerns about fairness, privacy, and transparency. This is not the first we've heard of a potential ban against surveillance pricing. It has been banned in Manitoba, and here in Ontario, NDP leader Marit Stiles is lobbying for the same in this province. As she told Fight Back with Libby Znaimer on our sister station, Zoomer Radio, back in April.
3: We've started to think that there's no way to push back on it because these guys are so powerful and they own everything, like you, as you pointed out, you know, Whole Foods and Amazon. And, you know, we know that these are all the same companies often, these big tech companies, but it's not impossible. And governments around the world are starting to say enough is enough, and we do have to regulate this. It is not impossible, and I think that we should be getting out ahead of it here in Ontario.
1: In response, Premier Doug Ford argues that free market competition is the best way to keep consumer costs down and firmly opposes banning surveillance pricing. Exactly how common it is remains unclear. In business news, Windsor Mayor Drew Dilkins says he will still celebrate the upcoming opening of the new bridge to Michigan, even if the event is smaller than expected. Donald Trump's latest tariff threats led Canadian decision makers to cancel plans for a joint celebration with the U.S. A Canada-only celebration is expected to take place on Friday, and the bridge is still set to open on Monday. The U.S. president announced Monday plans to slap 50% tariffs on Canadian goods, ranging from honey to hockey sticks. The new bridge is named after legendary Canadian hockey player Gordie Howe, who led the Detroit Red Wings to 4 Stanley Cups. Taking a look at the opening market numbers, the TSX up 198 points to 35,567. Dow Jones also on the rise, 143 points to 52,368. NASDAQ in the red, 111 points to 25,726. While the Canadian dollar is trading at 71 cents U.S. and oil up $2.28 to $86.62 the barrel. It is 10:05, taking a look at your Classical FM weather forecast. It'll be a mix of sun and cloud for your Wednesday, July 22nd, with a high of 22 degrees. Partly cloudy tonight with a low of 13, and tomorrow mostly sunny and a high of 25. Currently, it is 17 degrees Celsius in Toronto, 16 in Cobourg, 14 in Collingwood. 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

Sergei Prokofiev Symphony No. 1, the classical symphony, a nod to Haydn, the classical era, Montreal Symphony Orchestra. A few cadences there, bouncing back between the orchestra, trying to finish, but we're just getting started. Welcome to the show. I'm your host, Daniel Vnukovsky, at our studio piano here, Collingwood. Kind of a cloudy one today, and a mix of rain, it seems, for our forecast up here. But let me know what's happening in your world, what kind of music we can play to brighten your day. 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Here is John's request, starting us off. Some Puccini from Manon Lescaut, Act 1, Donna non vidi mai. Ah, one of my favorites. Here's Freddy DiTommaso, the tenor.

0: Isn't that a magnificent work? The soloist or the harpist just dances effortlessly above the orchestra, and it's one of those one-hit wonders today. Boile Dieu, that's the name of the composer. His date, 1775, 1834. French composer, François-Adrien Boile Dieu, and that's his harp concerto in C. And today he's primarily remembered for that work, although in his day he was one of France's leading opera composers, but that concerto has become a favorite. Written in 1801, and before that, Puccini, Manon Lescaut. That was from Act One, that aria Donna non vidi mai. And Freddie DiTommaso sang with the London Philharmonic Orchestra. Thank you, John, for the request. It is 10:21. We have a great day ahead. Let's get past that hump together here on this Wednesday. I'm Daniel Vnukovsky, putting in your requests, and you can help me out with that. Let me know what you'd like to hear. Jukebox at classicalfm.ca. There's the email, or call me, 416-963-5996. Dvorak, up next.
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0: Bohemian dance there called the Furiant, used in Dvorak's Piano Quintet in A. Whirlwind of fun there for the performers and the listeners, Gloria Saarinen on the piano and the Prague Quartet. I'm your host, Daniel Vnukovsky. It is 10:29. Quite a change in the weather, doesn't it? We were just talking with Anthony how it feels like it just skipped a season. We're back in the fall. Who knows what's up ahead? Definitely some warmer temperatures coming our way. But the clouds up here in Collingwood are making their way known. So let's enjoy some great music, settle into something nice and cozy. And here is a caller to help us exactly with that. Good morning. Who do we have on the line?
1: Eva from Annapolis Royal in Nova Scotia.
0: Eva, wow. The East Coast is calling. What a beautiful area of the world. How are things there?
1: Yeah, well, rainy.
0: Rainy. Oh, okay.
1: We're not complaining.
0: No, not complaining. It's nice. The grass needs it. All those plants.
1: Absolutely. And I really like the way you commentate and stay in touch with the people and your program. It's very entertaining.
0: Oh, why, thank you. What a nice note to get from our first caller of the morning. What can we play for you today, Eva?
1: I like to hear Dein ist mein ganzes Herz.
0: Ah, yes.
1: That was my mother's favorite song. I believe it is the Lehar.
0: Lehar, that's right.
1: You know, she grew up with that music, so to speak.
0: Okay.
1: And she was a young widow with three young children, and she really enjoyed those relaxing moments.
0: Oh, but I love your request. This is the music that always puts a smile on our face because it's from the land of smiles, Franz Lehar.
1: Oh, by the way, just to mention, preferably from a tenor, in the 70s or so, like Friedrich Fischer Dieskau, or there was another one that was very popular. But that area in particular, they were, I think,
0: yes,
1: attached to this kind of music a bit.
0: You're talking my language. I actually have Fritz Wunderlich from that old school.
1: That is the very one.
0: Let's take that one.
1: More favorite. Absolutely.
0: Yes. Eva, what a great call. Thank you for your tribute to your mother and this beautiful music. You enjoy.
1: Same. Have a nice day then.
0: You too.
1: Okay, bye.

0: Vast open fields come to mind. I remember the movie Out of Africa. Well, that's the universal appeal of Mozart's Clarinet Concerto, written just weeks before his death, 1791, for one of the finest clarinetists of the day, Anton Stadler. Well, that was Mozart's Clarinet Concerto, the middle movement, Adagio, with Jack Brymer on the clarinet and the London Symphony Orchestra, Sir Colin Davis directing. And before that, some Franz Lehár from Land of Smiles. We heard Dein ist mein ganzes Herz, and that was the voice of Fritz Wunderlich. I'm your host, Daniel Vnukovsky, the voice of the jukebox. And if we can play something to brighten your day today, let me know. Jukebox@classicalfm.ca. Or call 416-963-5996. 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It's by Umebayashi. I'll tell you the story behind that one. And feature La Pietà.
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In the Mood for Love by Umebayashi. That's the recurring main theme known as Umeji's theme. And that movie came out in 2000, directed by Wong Kar-wai. And for any Wong Kar-wai fans out there, you know how much the music plays a central role in so much of that dreamlike, lush atmosphere, you know, that cinematography used in, to express time, missed opportunities, nostalgia. And that kind of restraint, emotions people never express. That

0: A gentle sway in those harmonies. Well, that's the kind of music that can just immediately put your mind at ease. It captures that feeling of calm. And it's a pastorale. You often hear Sammartini, an Italian composer, also oboist of the late Baroque, on our show. We feature so many of his kind of rustic music that often lively character. But here he gives something very lilting, calm, a style traditionally associated with shepherds and that peaceful kind of reflection, simply entitled Pastorale. Perfect summertime music. That's the English concert ensemble we heard. And before that, a little Vivaldi. Alison Balsam on the trumpet, the first allegro from the violin concerto rescored for trumpet, and the Scottish ensemble alongside there. Here we are, 11:05. Feels like fall out there. Kind of windy, more cloudy skies today. Definitely a dip in temperatures. And if you have a special request on your mind to help fill up this portion of the show, let me know what that is. Jukebox@classicalfm.ca. Some symphonic colors starting us off next up. Bizet, La Russienne Suite number 1 with the Montreal Symphony Orchestra. Stay tuned.
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0: A wonderful, joyous burst of symphonic color there by Bizet, La Haussienne Suite Number 1, the Carillon with the Montreal Symphony Orchestra. Bringing us to 11:13. Let's see if we can get some more callers. That hotline is open for you, 416-963-5996. Here's somebody ringing in. Good morning. Who do we have on the line?
1: This is Logan.
0: Hey, Logan. Where are you phoning in from today?
1: Ancaster, Ontario.
0: Ancaster. Lovely area. Love those little drives, those winding roads there. Well, what can we play for you today?
1: I was wondering if you could play Evenstar from the Lord of the Rings series.
0: Sure. You a fan of that music or the series?
1: Both, yeah. Huge fan.
0: It's great. Oh, yeah. Can do a whole binge weekend. 10 hours of listening.
1: Wow.
0: Oh, yeah. Lots of great music there. Howard Shore. We have it here, Evenstar.
1: Thank you.
0: You have a big day ahead?
1: Yeah, big day of work.
0: Big day of work. What kind of work do you do?
1: I'm in contracting right now, building a deck.
0: Contracting. Oh, nice. Okay. All right. Well, hope all those projects go well for you today.
1: Thank you so much. First time caller, though, too.
0: Let's ring that bell for you before you take off. We welcome our first time callers. Cheers, Logan.
1: Hey.
0: Till next time. Take care.
1: You too. Bye.

0: Calm, serene music for your Wednesday today. That's the Berceuse by Grieg from the lyric pieces, Janina Fialkowska at the piano. And before that, Even Star with that haunting voice of Isabel Byrick-Darien, joined by the London Philharmonic Orchestra, the magic of Howard Shore. This is The Jukebox. Daniel Vnukovsky, drop me a line with your favorite music. 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Back to Bach. Next up.
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A great buoyant pulse in that one, the Bourée by Bach from Violin Partita Number 3 with Sebastian Boren. Daniel Vnukovsky here, a nice request coming in from Kathleen. Can you please play any German opera right now? I'm coloring before lunch and I was wondering if you could cue up something to set the mood here. We missed you last week. This song is a request also for my dad who is in long-term care. Thank you so much.

Kathleen, appreciate your request. All the best with your big art project this morning. Here is, I think, a very colorful work from the opera, Orfeo and Eurydice. It's by Von Gluck, Dance of the Blessed Spirits, one of the beautiful flute solos of all time.

0: A very happy time for the composer Robert Schumann. That's 1849, his so-called year of chamber music. And after focusing for so many years on symphonies, those beautiful songs also, he wrote over 300 of them. He then turned intensely to those smaller instrumental forms, like that adagio and allegro we just heard, originally scored for horn and piano, but it can equally be played just as well on cello, viola, double bass version there, Joel Quarrington, David Jalbert. And just before that, the Dance of the Blessed Spirits from Orfeo and Euridice, the music of von Gluck. That's for Kathleen today. We made it just before lunch. It's 11:42. I'm your host, Daniel Vnukovsky. 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

A charming work by Luigi Boccherini, Guitar Quintet Number 6. The Allegro movement, their very lively performance with Pepe Romero on the guitar and the Academy Chamber Ensemble. I'm your host, Daniel Vnukovsky. It is partly sunny out there here in Collingwood, 17 degrees at the moment. Definitely a cool down from some of that heat earlier in the week. I would say it's quite welcome. And what's very, very welcome here are your requests on this show. If there's something you'd like to hear, for our afternoon hours, drop me a line, jukebox@classicalfm.ca. We also take calls, 416-963-5996. I'm your host, Daniel Vnukovsky. Now, we have another request for some Howard Shore. And that is, of course, he's so well known for his Academy Award-winning music, The Lord of the Rings trilogy. We heard a little bit of that music earlier. But here's a request from Diane for some music from Hugo. The Clocks, one of my favorite soundtracks. It really reflects that miniature world of clocks, machinery, you know, ticking gears. And here, Howard Shore really transforms it into something warm and lyrical. I'm just fascinated by music that gives that image of something ticking away, you know, clocks, engineering, or train, the clickety-clack of trains in action. We hear a little bit of that in the Gershwin, Rhapsody in Blue. And then way back, Couperin did that tick-tock shock. Let me see if I can pull it off with one hand here. You really need two hands, not bad. But this one is so warm and lyrical. It is actually a tribute to a real-life French filmmaker back in the day, Georges Méliès, one of cinema's great pioneers. And his career had been largely forgotten, but here it was rediscovered thanks to this movie, Hugo, The Clocks, Howard Shore, The Studio Orchestra.

0: There it is, the thrilling finale to Chopin's Piano Concerto No. 1, the Rondo Finale, Rafael Blechacz, one of those winners of the prestigious Chopin International Competition in Warsaw, together with the Concertgebouw Orchestra of Amsterdam in performance there. Just before that, Howard Shore, Hugo the Clocks, Diane's Request, with Howard Shore himself directing the studio orchestra, some original score music there, soundtrack music. I'm your host, Daniel Vnukovsky. Hope you're enjoying this thrilling ride, all the great music we have for you. Opening the curtain to our afternoon hour is Handel. Next up, Arrival of the Queen of Sheba. We have the Tafel Music Team ready and queued up to go. Stay tuned.
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0: Handel's Solomon, the music there, Arrival of the Queen of Sheba. Pulling out the red carpet for our afternoon hour here of requests. That's Tafel Musik in performance. I'm your host, Daniel Vanukovsky, and now let's roll out that red carpet for our next caller, our first afternoon requester. Let's see where it takes us. Good afternoon. Who do we have on the line?
1: Well, it's Paula. How are you, Daniel?
0: Paula, welcome back. I'm doing terrific. A little sunshine came out here in the last couple minutes. It's nice. Very welcome.
1: Well, indeed.
0: Yeah, how was your day so far? How's your midweek?
1: It's coming along. Would you believe I'm a lazy girl? I'm only just coming to life.
0: I would never believe that. You always sound so vibrant, so full of energy and great wisdom and wit.
1: Well, I am all of those things, but I've turned into from up with the fowls and down with the ducks to sleeping in my retirement.
0: Okay. Well, that's nice, too.
1: It's a gift to be alive. Tis a gift to be simple, tis a gift to be free.
0: Beautiful. Paula, what can we play for you as you enjoy that moment of bliss?
1: Yeah, today is the anniversary of my mom's death, and it's also the memorial of the Feast of Mary Magdalene. And my mom, like Mary Magdalene, was given the opportunity to proclaim the good news in Trinidad, an international disciple.
0: Wow.
1: And, you know, many of the choir school tours were actually the ones to Trinidad were arranged by her. So,
0: yeah.
1: You know, she did a few things in her life of which I tried to carry on the legacy.
0: Yes. Can I get your mom's name?
1: Yes. Her name, everybody called her Auntie Babsy. But in fact, her name was Ursula Mary Crescence Blaisdell.
0: Okay. Well, as we think of her today and her beautiful legacy, that celebration of faith and hope, what can we play?
1: Yes. It's a gift to be simple. Tis a gift to be free. Tis a gift to come down where we ought to be.
0: Ah, beautiful. Simple gifts.
1: Simple gifts.
0: Yeah.
1: And I think if we cherish the simple gifts of family and sunshine, many of which you celebrate on Classical 96,
0: yes,
1: then we can choose joy in the midst of the world's chaos.
0: Well said, Paula. Thank you for that beautiful, very touching tribute, both to your mother, of course, and the Feast of St. Mary Magdalene today, July 22nd.
1: Indeed.
0: Take care, Paula. All the best. Bye for now.
1: Bye.

0: An interesting little tango there. That was written in 1934 by the legendary tango singer Carlos Gardel, Mi Buenos Aires Querido. And that's a work he wrote just before his untimely death in that 1935 plane crash in Colombia. He was just 44, and he wrote that as a heartfelt tribute to Buenos Aires and kind of the expression of longing for someone, maybe far from home, the dream of returning to that person. That's Gardel, Mi Buenos Aires Querido, with Daniel Barenboim and friends. Just before that, a lovely call from Pola. That was Simple Gifts with the Mormon Tabernacle Choir. It is 12:24. Welcome to the Jukebox. I have little Brahms coming up to rev things up, some song and dance for our midpoint checkpoint right here in our midweek broadcast. Happy Wednesday to you, and keep that dial on the New Classical FM.
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Johannes Brahms, Hungarian Dance Number 1 with the London Philharmonic Orchestra, bringing us to the very heart of our show. Welcome, 1231. I'm your host, Daniel Vnukovsky, and this is The Jukebox. We have a nice request here, a memory. It's from Kieran in Toronto. He sent along this thoughtful suggestion. We learned this morning of the passing of saxophonist Plas Johnson at the age of 94. While his name may not be familiar to everyone, his playing certainly is. It's that unforgettable saxophone solo that opens Henry Mancini's iconic Pink Panther theme. So here's a tribute to one of the great session musicians of his generation.

0: Whoa, need to exhale. I can almost feel that smoke coming out of the loudspeakers there. The Pirates of the Caribbean, the main theme there, Curse of the Black Pearl. That's the entire section that we heard there with the Cincinnati Pops Orchestra. Thank you, Robin, for the request. And just before that, a tribute to Plas Johnson, passed away recently at the age of 94. That is that iconic slinky saxophone solo that opens Henry Mancini's iconic Pink Panther theme. He was the one who brought that to the world. And thank you, Kieran, for the tribute there. Welcome to the Classical Jukebox. I'm Daniel Vnukovsky, and a quick shout out before we head back to some music. Our Senior Vice President of Communications at Zoomer Media, Leanne, hopped into a cab, just sent me a note here, and guess what was playing through the loudspeakers? Yes, the new Classical FM. Always nice to know we're keeping good company there, whether you're at home, at work, commuting, even cruising through the city in a taxi. Thank you for listening. Kianush. Welcome, welcome. Hope to get a request from you someday. It is time to cue in a little more music here. I have something soft and lyrical for you to enjoy. Up next, it is Symphony Number 92 by Haydn. Stay tuned.
1: 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As is the case with so many notable composers, the law profession's loss was music's gain with Chabrier. 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That's A Little Night Music, the perfect soundtrack to your evening, handpicked with expert care. 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

0: The music of Haydn, Symphony No. 92 of the so-called Oxford Symphony, and that nickname comes from the honorary Doctor of Music degree that Haydn was awarded from the University of Oxford that year, 1791. And even in these very graceful, slow movements, these serene lyrical works, you can hear that touch of surprise. Haydn loved surprising his audiences. Even in the quietest music, he'll slip in a little surprise modulation, a little playful orchestral color here and there. If you listen closely, you can catch it. Freiburg Baroque Orchestra in performance. It is 12:55. We've earned our own degree here from 17 to 18 Celsius out there today. A little sun playing with the mix of cloud out there. If you have something you would love to throw into our jukebox today, let me know. jukebox@classicalfm.ca. You can also call 416-963-5996. Thanks for hanging out with Daniel and the team here working away behind the scenes. Anthony at the board and our wonderful new Classical FM team cruising around the city, picking up the station. All right, I have a caller ringing in. Welcome. Who do we have on the line?
1: Hi, Daniel. It's Krisha from Maple and your friend on the Rhine.
0: Oh, Krisha. Hi. Yeah. Rhine River traveling cruisers. Yes.
1: How are you doing? Long time no speak.
0: Long time no speak. What an adventure that was, wasn't it?
1: Absolutely.
0: 60 new Classical FM listeners. Yes. So many joyous conversations along the way.
1: Yep. And looking forward to spending time with you again in Japan.
0: Oh, yeah. That's coming up.
1: Coming up in March, yep.
0: Nice. Yeah. What were the highlights for you from the Rhine River cruise? Anything really stick out when you think back?
1: Just the amazing scenery was phenomenal. Listening to you and Alex playing for us.
0: Oh, a little piano duel. That was fun. Right.
1: Your beautiful lectures to us. Just beautiful memories.

0: Christoph and I have.
1: Yes, wonderful. What can we play for you today?
0: I'm calling because a very dear friend and colleague of ours, Dr. David Cole, who is Nada's father, just recently passed away. And we went to the celebration of life on Monday and spoke to Nada and her family. And what we would like to do is request that you play something that was recorded by Nada in his memory.
1: Oh, sure. Well, our condolences. Yeah, yeah. Nada Cole, the pianist turned anesthesiologist. I remember
0: our
1: paths kind of crisscrossed in our careers. All right. Yes. Well, I will play something in his loving memory today as we think of him.
0: Thank you so very, very much. And congratulations on your Collingwood Festival. It was lovely.
1: Thank you. Well, all the best to you and Krzysztof. Thank you for phoning in today. I have an idol here as we think of Dr. Cole.
0: Okay.
1: All
0: thank you very, very much.
1: Talk soon.
0: Bye-bye.

0: That's the Bergamasque, the music of Respighi, some of those Italian Renaissance dances that were rescored in the 20th century for a full symphonic sound by Respighi. That was the Vancouver Radio Orchestra, and before that, Idol, the music of Emmanuel Chabrier with Nada Cole at the piano. Her one and only commercial album, a top rising star of the piano world. This was a few decades ago. First Canadian female pianist to be awarded a yellow label Deutsche Grammophon contract, and then she scrapped it all and became an let me say it right, anesthesiologist. And to this day, she remains in that profession, and we cherish that one album we can play of hers that was a touching tribute to her father, Dr. David Cole, who passed away recently. Thank you, Krisha, for that memory. It's 107. If you have something you'd love for us to play for you, jukebox@classicalfm.ca. Drop me a line. Still have one or two slots left until we close our show 3 p.m. today. You can also call me 416-963-5996. Let's hear a little Telemann for this next hour of our show, a prelude to another great hour of music.
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Oh, that one just flies by. The Telemann Overture Suite that opens the Burlesque of Quixote. That's the ensemble masque team. And just under 2 minutes when the musicians don't even have a second to catch their breath. They literally hold on to it to the very, very finale, the very final note there. I'm your host, Daniel Vnukovsky, and I'm catching my breath here because we have so many requests coming in here. The phone has been ringing all afternoon. And we just have some great music for you to enjoy. Here's a familiar favorite. Some of these song requests feel like old friends. Anytime they come up, we can share a memory or two. And Walt is thinking of his wife today with this beautiful music. John Denver's Perhaps Love. Here he's joined by Placido Domingo.

0: Well, there's a fascinating work we don't play too often from the movie Cloud Atlas. You may recall that score, 2012 sweeping score composed by Tom Tickfer, among other musicians, and that's the musical heart of that film. Within the story, it's actually a fictional composition written by a troubled young composer, Robert Frobisher, in the 1930s. That's a request coming in from Rebecca in Caledonia, the wilds of Caledonia. And just before that, perhaps love, a familiar friend there. That's from Walt, and he's thinking of his wife with that music. It's 121, 19. All right, things are warming up out there. Let's throw in a little Mozart up next. I'm Daniel Vnukovsky, your host of the Classical Jukebox.
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0: Mozart's Majestic Jupiter Symphony No. 41, the third movement, a stately minuet, dance, and Bruno Weil directing the Tafel Musik Ensemble. It's Daniel here with you. Welcome to the Jukebox, our request show. If there's something we can play for you, call me now, 416-963-5996. And so the phone ringeth. Here we go. Welcome. Good afternoon. Who do we have on the line?
1: Good afternoon, Daniel. How are you today?
0: I'm doing amazing. The sun is out.
1: I being a tropical plant, I like the sun.
0: You're also like a tropical plant. I like that. Yeah, I sometimes feel like a solar panel. You know, I absorb the sun and it lifts my mood and then I just pass it on to everybody else.
1: Got it. Well, Daniel, today I would like to know if you could play Cuckoo Cuckoo by O'Callaghan, the lady that substitute for you there. She played it last week when she was...
0: She played it. Okay.
1: And it's done by her.
0: Oh, it's okay. Patricia O'Callaghan. Nice.
1: Yes.
0: She did a great job filling in. Terrific.
1: Certainly hit that song, I tell you. I've heard that song before, and I tell you, she's among the best.
0: Oh, fantastic. All right, I've tracked it down. If I remember correctly, this work is about the cooing of a dove.
1: Oh, yeah.
0: It's a Mexican tune. Let's cue it up for you.
1: Okay, great.
0: Hey, Vincent, all the best. Enjoy your afternoon. Keep soaking up that sun.
1: You too. Bye-bye.

0: That's the slow movement from the D minor concerto, the Adagio by Johann Sebastian Bach, something that he rearranged after hearing Marcello's oboe concerto, Les Violons du Roi, in performance. That came in from Gail in Oshawa, who has been listening to the New Classical FM for decades. And just before that, To a Wild Rose, the music of Edward McDowell with Jack Byfield and the Cathedral Strings. A nice melody by moonlight there. Let's rev things up with Mandolin, The Art of the Mandolin. Up next, a Yellow Label album featuring the music of Vivaldi. Stay tuned.
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0: Avi Avital, joined by Alon Sadiel, the two mandolin performers performing the music of Vivaldi, one of those allegros from the concerto for two mandolins. I'm your host, Daniel Vnukovsky. Welcome to the show. All right, let's grab our next caller, see where it takes us. Good afternoon. Who is this?
1: Dennis, again.
0: Dennis again. Welcome back. Where are you phoning in from?
1: East York.
0: East York. Lovely. What would you like to hear today?
1: Little Beethoven, Sympathy 5, the fourth movement.
0: Okay. Oh, that's anything but little. Majestic, triumphant, big, brassy.
1: Yeah.
0: I love your humor.
1: Whoa, I keep my humor in my elbow.
0: Yeah. Oh, great. Let's pull out some amazing symphony here to pull this one to its full glory.
1: Been following the fifth in high school.
0: Wow. Quite a journey.
1: Yeah.
0: Nice. When did you first come across it? Was there a live performance or a recording that really captivated you?
1: Recording at Queen's University I think it was 1959.
0: All right.
1: Beethoven, Bach, Little Buxtehude, few others.
0: Well, that's interesting. You know, we used to grow up thinking of the three B's. They were Beethoven, Bach, and Brahms, but for you, it was Buxtehude. Interesting.
1: Yeah.
0: Interesting. Yeah, I guess you can throw Bugs Bunny in the mix, too.
1: Oh.
0: If we're going to pull out the B's. Yeah. All right, Dennis, let me get your request out there. All the best. Have a great afternoon.
1: Yeah. Have a good one. Bye.

0: Christian Zimmermann playing Frederic Chopin's Ballade Number 1, kind of epic journey through piano poetry. And that's a request coming in from Kamea, who has a rainy drive back to Kingston from a cottage weekend and thoroughly enjoying the program. One of her favorite pieces of music there. Just before that, a triumphant close to the fateful Symphony Number 5, which opens with some of the most famous notes in classical music history. That was a performance featuring Gustavo Dudamel and the Simon Bolivar Youth Orchestra. Thank you, Dennis, in East York, for that request. It's Daniel, your host of the Classical Jukebox. Another hour of great music making up ahead. Keep that dial on the New Classical FM.
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The Rondo from Hummel's Piano Trio in G with the Beaux-Art Trio. Welcome to our final hour of the Jukebox, your request show, where you get to put in a request, a piece of music that feels maybe familiar, maybe something you're curious about, maybe something you haven't heard yet, and you'd love for us to pull out of our extensive library. That's our next request, coming in from Bruce in Dundas, who loves Johann Sebastian Bach's Violin Partita Number 3. He's heard pretty much every movement, loves those motoric rhythms, but is very curious about the final piece, the jig, which is very short, and wanted us to play that. Here's Jonathan Crowe on the violin.

0: The music of François Couperin, literally called Echoes, and you hear every phrase twice, a literal echo effect there. Couperin playing with that Le Concert des Nations in performance, and before that, the jig that closes the violin partita number 3 by Johann Sebastian Bach. That was Jonathan Crowe on the violin, a masterful interpretation. Thank you, Bruce, for that one. I hope you feel now fulfilled and complete, knowing the entire Bach violin partita number 3, a joyous finale there. Interesting, it's a wonderful work that Rachmaninoff later also rearranged for solo piano. A terrific, delightful, dazzling arrangement. I'm your host, Daniel Vnukovsky. Next up, we have Jean Sibelius, one of his most personal and beloved works. I'll tell you more about Andante Festivo up next.
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Well, Sibelius himself regarded that as one of his finest creations, a sort of symbol of Finnish resilience, national identity, composed in 1922, first as a string quartet and later rescored in that beloved orchestral format. A little trivia for you. Sibelius conducted that in what we now know as the only surviving recording of him conducting his own music. It was so popular that it was even broadcast internationally from Finland on his very own 74th birthday. A tribute to Finland. Northern Sinfonia of England in performance there. Nima Järvi directing. I'm directing your requests, your jukebox favorites here. Here's a very familiar favorite, the music of Rachmaninoff, the 18th variation from the Rhapsody on a Theme of Paganini. Bill writes in, "This one is always appreciated in my office.

0: The music of Carl Philipp Emanuel Bach, Sonata in A-flat, Marc-André Amelin at the piano, and Itzhak Perlman charming away with a serenade from Lehár's Frasquita before that. We also heard the Rhapsody on a theme of Paganini, a familiar friend that's from Bill. And we heard Gary Graffman at the piano with the New York Philharmonic. I'm your host, Daniel Vnukovsky. We do have a birthday boy, Alan Menken. Remember all those Disney favorites? Stay tuned for a little Disney magic up next.
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That's the energetic finale to Brahms' Concerto for Violin and Orchestra in the bright key of D major. Very playful and rustic folklore in that one. That's David Garrett we heard on the violin with the Israel Philharmonic Orchestra. And just before that, some music from The Hunchback of Notre Dame. That was scored by Alan Menken, who's celebrating 77 years today. American composer, conductor, numerous accolades, 8 Academy Awards, a Tony Award, 11 Grammys, 7 Golden Globes, and a whole bunch more. Happy birthday, Alan. The show goes on The Oasis next up with Mark Wigmore. Explore some of the latest classical releases, arts, culture, interviews. You can find out what's happening in the city with classical music and beyond. Always a pleasure to hear Mark, and I'm signing off. It's Daniel Vnukovsky, a joy to host Jukebox favorites with you today on this Wednesday. Wish you a great afternoon ahead. And as always, huge thanks to Anthony for all his wonderful work getting all those requests up here to Collingwood. We'll see you again soon.

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Well, very beautiful to begin this Wednesday program. Morten Lauritsen's luminous Onata Lux from his Lux Aeterna, performed by Polyphony and the Britten Sinfonia and led by Stephen Leighton. Lauritsen becomes one of the most performed choral composers of our time, and that piece composed in 1997, it is certainly proven to be timeless.

Welcome to the program. You're with the Oasis here on the New Classical FM in Toronto, Cobourg, and Collingwood, throughout Southern Ontario, Western New York, and around the world at classicalfm.ca, listening through your smart device, through the app. It is Mark Wigmore here at 3:08. And still ahead, as we get into our first hour, Chopin's sparkling Grand Valse Brillante. And Ingrid Fleeter at the piano. We'll get to a traffic and weather update. But first, you just received a preview. Canadian virtuoso Joel Quarrington joining the pianist David Jalbert for the Robert Fuchs Sonata for Double Bass, and opening with the Allegro here on the New Classical FM.

0: The music of Frédéric Chopin, his Grand Valse Brillante in E-flat major, and there performed by Ingrid Fleeter. And I don't know about you, but I took in the World Cup and really enjoyed it. I didn't watch every game, but I watched a lot of it. And I'm going through that sense of withdrawal at this point, that we can't watch games anymore. And I know there's lots of criticism of FIFA and what have you, but it was a lot of fun, and it was great for Canada this year, and certainly great for Toronto to host those games. Now, the way I feel about the World Cup might be the way that many of the world's great pianists feel about the Chopin competition, because it happened last year. Eric Liu would be the winner, and it happens about every 3 or 4 years, depending on what's going on with that organization. So it will be some years before we have another Chopin competition. And of course, the Canadian Bruce Liu was the winner back in 2021. On this Wednesday afternoon, my name is Mark Wigmore, and Gabriel Fauré brings the graceful gavotte of his masque, a bergamasque, to us in just moments. Checking the forecast tonight, partly cloudy this evening, clearing overnight, low down to 12, fairly cool, some fog patches developing near the Cobourg region. Tomorrow for Thursday, plenty of sunshine to start, increasing cloudiness through the afternoon in some areas, high near 24, humidex getting into the upper 20s, and then Friday sunny and warmer, high 27. It is 22 in Toronto, 20 in Cobourg, 19 in Collingwood on this mild day, 319 as we check the commute.
1: Well, to kick things off, we've got a few prompts scattered all over the place. Eastbound 401 and the express just past Yonge Street, there's a crash block in the right lane, leaving a delay all the way from about Dixie Road in Oshawa. Harmony Road on ramps to the eastbound 401, closed for some construction. Eastbound on the 407 at the 427, vehicle fire cleanup going on in two right lanes. Eastbound 409 off-ramp to the eastbound 401, watch out for some maintenance going on in the left lane. Over 1,000 exotic birds and animals, African Lion Safari, Canada's original safari adventure. 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I'm Laurie Turcotte with traffic on the New Classical FM.
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Well, dance music from Gabriel Fauré, and even though that comes very late in his life, he was really looking back, reflecting on the decades and past compositions, his Masque et Bergamasque with Emmanuel Cravin, leading the Orchestre National de Lyon. Here on The Oasis, my name is Mark Wigmore. It's a midweek Wednesday. Great to have you along. Here's a debut. Well, it's a tradition. This recording comes from the legendary Vienna Philharmonic, the annual Summer Night Concert 2026, recorded live in the spectacular gardens of the Schönbrunn Palace in Vienna. This year's concert, led by Italian conductor Lorenzo Viotti and one of the most exciting young maestros on today's international scene. The annual event attracts tens of thousands of people to those palace grounds, with millions more watching around the world. The program reflecting the relaxed atmosphere of a midsummer evening in Vienna. What a wonderful tradition. There are numerous guest spots as well, including Welsh baritone Bryn Terfel, the Vienna Philharmonic, and Lorenzo Viotti. The Summer Night Concert 2026, a new recording on the New Classical FM.

0: Well, a Strauss waltz, and as only the Vienna Philharmonic can deliver, and fantastic from the Summer Night Concert 2026, recorded just a couple of weeks ago, and we've enjoyed playing that new recording for you right here on the program. It is The Oasis on a Wednesday afternoon. We'll get to the great tenor Jonas Kaufmann celebrating Italy and a timeless classic very shortly. We do have a weather update from Environment Canada. Tonight, clearing skies after sunset. Overnight lows around 12, some fog in the Cobourg region. Tomorrow for Thursday, sunny to start, then a mix of sun and cloud throughout the afternoon, the high 24. Humidex values could push up to 30. And then Friday, sunny and warm, the high 27. 22 right now in Toronto, 20 in Cobourg, 19 in Collingwood. At 3:39, we'll check the roads.
1: It's no fun trying to get out of downtown in the North Don Valley. We've got trouble past Eglinton. HOV lane is blocked with a crash, but it's left a delay all the way from the Gardner. Northbound on the 410, just past Sandalwood. Got a crash getting cleaned up, and it is jammed from Steeles Avenue. In town, one crash getting cleaned up right now. That's on Ellesmere Road at Bellamy. 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I'm Laurie Turcotte with traffic on the New Classical FM.
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1: Oh, you know that one, Volare, and Jonas Kaufman, the voice there, accompanied by the orchestra of the Maximum Theatre of Palermo, and a huge international hit in the late 50s, 1958, and it becomes

one of Italy's signature pieces. 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You're with The Oasis here on the New Classical FM. My name is Mark Wigmore, 349. And just a reminder, you can always visit classicalfm.ca. We've given it a little bit of a refresh. You might want to have a look there. We've got my interview with pianist John Kamira Parker. You can click right through. As well, you can listen to my and watch my interview with Long Long going back to last year. We've got some of the big galas we've attended, and our sister site, Ludwig Van, is part of that site as well. So have a look at classicalfm.ca. Let's get to Anja Wong performing the opening movement from the beloved Butterfly Lovers Violin Concerto.

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Just a lovely way to begin the hour, the unforgettable Andante from Mozart's Piano Concerto No. 21, performed there by Rostel and Schaefer, the piano duo for four hands, and earning the nickname Elvira Madigan because that's the name of the Swedish film in 1967, had the same name, was featured in that, and it remains captivating. Welcome to the program. It's 96.3 in Toronto, the GTA, 102.9 in Collingwood, Southern Georgian Bay, and 103.1 in Cobourg, Eastern Ontario, the new Classical FM online at classicalfm.ca through the app. My name is Mark Wigmore, 408 on a midweek Wednesday. Always nice to hear from you. A dedication, something for pop classics, symphonic soundtracks. Drop me a line. The text, 416-507-9894. And the email, oasis@classicalfm.ca. We'll get to Edward Elgar, his playful side, with the overture from the Wand of Youth Suite. A traffic and weather update, but we just went to Vienna last hour for the brand new Summer Night Concert 2026. We played some Strauss that was performed just weeks ago with the Vienna Phil. So here's André Rieu and his Johann Strauss Orchestra celebrating all the music of Vienna over the years. This is Strauss and Company.

0: Well, we mentioned that Benjamin Britten, over the last couple of days here on the program, looked to the music he wrote as a child as influence later in life. Well, that's what Edward Elgar did with what we just heard there. The overture from the Wand of Youth Suite, number one, Bryden Thompson leading the Ulster Orchestra. Three suites on little plays he wrote as a child for family performances. Did you ever do that? Get in front of the aunts and uncles and grandparents and maybe put on a magic show? Maybe that was just me, but certainly that was the case for Elgar. And then he rediscovers that music and transforms those youthful ideas into what we just heard. Before that, André Rieu and the Johann Strauss Orchestra live, as they will be in the next couple of days, I would imagine, in Maastricht. That is the piece Strauss and Company, which was recorded in his Dutch hometown just a couple of years ago. It is The Oasis on the New Classical FM. My name is Mark Wigmore, and the incredible soprano Sandra Radvanovsky singing one of opera's most beautiful arias, The Song to the Moon from Dvorak's Rzalka. That's coming up very shortly as we check the forecast. And tonight, clearing skies after sunset. Overnight lows around 12. See some fog in the Coburg region. Tomorrow, Thursday, sunny to start, becoming a mix of sun and cloud through the afternoon, the high near 24. In some regions, pushing up to 30 with the humidex. And then Friday, sunny and warm, the high 27. Let's take a check on the commute.
1: It looks like we've got some new trouble in Oshawa. Westbound on the 407 at Harmony Road, there's a crash blocking the right lane. Northbound on the 410, just past Sandalwood, right lane blocked with a collision, leaving a heavy backup all the way from Steeles Avenue. 401 eastbound, it's pretty packed from the 403 out to about Kennedy. Westbound, delay start Warden right out to the 427. In-town trouble's getting cleaned up, Dixon Road at Kipling Avenue, and a crash on Burnhamthorpe west of Kipling. 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I'm Laurie Turcotte with traffic on the New Classical FM.
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Well, it's been a little while since we've had Dvorak's Rzalka here in Toronto, but what a performance there with soprano Sandra Radvanovsky and the Song to the Moon. Very much the emotional heart of that beautiful, beautiful opera here on The Oasis, the new classical FM. My name is Mark Wigmore. 4:32 on this midweek Wednesday, we turn from the opera stage to the world of television and film. And fans of The Rings of Power, Lord of the Rings, which is the TV series, finally got an answer last season after 2 years of speculation. Who was the stranger? Who was this person? It was revealed to be none other than the wizard that everybody knows from the films and the book, Gandalf the Grey. And that begins the story of one of Middle Earth's most beloved characters. And now we're getting photos of the actor who's going to be appearing next season, which debuts in November. And he says that he's taken a bit of a new take on Gandalf the Grey. So let's listen to music from The Rings of Power. And this is composer Bear McCreary, his Galadriel.

0: removing the mask for perhaps a little romance. Aram Khachaturian's romance from the Masquerade Suite, performed there by Jean-Yves Thibaudet. And we think of Khachaturian for his saber dance, but they're a little more of a lyrical side and some very memorable melodies. Before that, Bear McCreary, who works on the lion's share of the music for Lord of the Rings, The Rings of Power, third season about to arrive a little later this year in November. And he shares those duties with, indeed, Canadian Howard Shore, who helped to put together the main theme for that TV series. We heard Bear McCreary's Galadriel. It is The Oasis on a Wednesday. My name is Mark Wigmore, 441. Great to be with you. Nicola Hall taking on one of the greatest technical challenges in music, Paganini's Caprice No. 24. That's for you very shortly. We have a weather update, and tonight, clearing skies after sunset. Overnight lows around 12 degrees, some fog in the Cobourg region. Tomorrow for Thursday, sunny to start, becoming a mix of sun and cloud throughout the afternoon. High around 24, the Humidex values could push up to 30. And then Friday, sunny and warm, we'll see the high near 27. 21 degrees across the board right now as we check the roads.
1: Trouble on the westbound 407 at Harmony Road. We got a crash block in the right lane. No delay to worry about because it is a 407. Westbound on the 401 in the express, just past McCowan, we got a stalled vehicle that's blocking the left lane. Getting out of Dodge on the north, Don Valley, it's crawling from Bayview Bloor onto the 404 all the way to Shepherd. Gardner out of downtown, it's a busy one out towards Dufferin and then Park Lawn through to the 427. In town, westbound Dixon Road now blocked at Kipling Avenue. That's for a crash investigation. And we got trouble getting cleaned up on Burnhamthorpe Road, just west of Kipling Avenue. 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I'm Laurie Turcotte with traffic on the New Classical FM.
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An incredible performance from Nicola Hall at the guitar and great technical challenge, Paganini's famous Caprice number 24. Here on The Oasis, the new classical FM, my name is Mark Wigmore, and we're so excited to join you, we hope, on September 2nd. That's a Wednesday evening. It is the 11th annual Classical FM Cruise. I'll be hosting with you once again. City Cruises putting this on Wednesday, September 2nd, 7 p.m. right through 9:30, and it's on the new Odyssey Luxury Yacht. We've enjoyed this over the last couple of years. Leaving from Harbourfront and Queens Quay Terminal in downtown Toronto, and we'll greet you as you get on, maybe enjoy a cocktail on the top deck. And then it's a delicious all-you-can-eat buffet dinner. 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You'll see the big Odyssey yacht. Click on that and all the information is right there. Here's Itzhak Perlman and Glazunov's beautiful Meditation, and accompanied by the Abbey Road Ensemble.

0: André Rieu, his Johann Strauss Orchestra, and Pipers with the Highland Cathedral, and taking us to 4:59. Fantastic. I remember seeing that exact piece right here in Toronto at the arena when André Rieu and Ensemble was in performance a couple years ago. We'll get to Ravel for you shortly, the Vibrant String Quartet in F and the New World Symphony of Dvorak. That's all to come. Weather and traffic and news update as well. Let's check the traffic right now.
1: Hey, we got a clean slate once again, but boy, is it busy. Westbound on the 401, Warden right out to the 427. Eastbound, you're looking at a crawl from the 403 to about McCowan. Northbound on the Don Valley, delays Bayview Bloor onto the 404 to about Shepherd. Heads up in town, we got a crash investigation that has westbound Dixon Road blocked to Kipling Avenue and another collision on Burnham Thorpe west of Kipling Ave. Some things belong together, like road trips and playlists and home and car insurance savings from Aviva Direct. 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
2: 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We begin with the latest in the Canada-U.S. trade dispute. The Trump administration is defending its decision to impose sweeping new 50% tariffs on Canadian imports. U.S. Trade Representative Jamieson Greer appeared before the U.S. Senate Finance Committee today, insisting the tariffs are intended to pressure Canada into addressing what the White House calls unfair trade practices involving dairy, automobiles, and other sectors. Greer acknowledged the measures will increase costs for some American businesses in the short term, but argued they will strengthen the U.S. economy in the long run. Meanwhile, Ottawa says negotiations continue, but Prime Minister Mark Carney has made it clear that Canada is prepared to respond if the tariffs remain in place. In Toronto, a sick kid's physician has had his medical license suspended after being charged in connection with child sexual abuse material offenses. Toronto police allege the doctor possessed and accessed child sexual abuse material, with the investigation leading to multiple criminal charges. The College of Physicians and Surgeons of Ontario has suspended the physician's certificate of registration effective immediately, while sick kids says the doctor is no longer providing patient care as the investigation continues. And in Windsor, Ontario, newly released details of the Gordie Howe International Bridge Agreement appear to contradict Prime Minister Carney's description of the deal. Carney said last week that Canada would not begin sharing toll revenues with the United States until all of the bridge's debt had been repaid. But the proposed agreement seems to say that Canada and the U.S. will split net toll revenues equally for the bridge's first 15 years of operation. The publicly released text does not say that Canada must first recover its full investment. Canada financed the multi-billion-dollar bridge, which is scheduled to open Monday. The agreement also gives the U.S. a role in approving some future toll increases and directs the American share of the revenue towards economic development in Michigan. The Prime Minister's office has not yet explained the apparent discrepancy. And Marlis Edward has passed away. The legendary Canadian criminal defense and civil liberties lawyer was 76. She is recognized as a pioneering legal lioness and spent her decades-long career fighting wrongful convictions, protecting human rights, and breaking systematic barriers for women in Canada's criminal bar. In sports, it ain't pretty. The Blue Jays with another defeat last night, 12-2 in favor of the Tampa Bay Rays. The four-game contest continues tonight, where Toronto will look to salvage a series split. Checking the forecast tonight, clearing skies after the sunset. Overnight lows down to 12, fog in the Cobourg region. Tomorrow for Thursday, sunny to start. Mix of sun and cloud through the afternoon, the high 24, humidex to 30. Friday, sunny and warm, the high 27. 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

Maurice Ravel providing quite a workout with his lively second movement from the string quartet in F with the original Orford string quartet. And Ravel just writes one string quartet, but it becomes a cornerstone of the repertoire. A really plucky performance right there. Great to be with you on a mild summer evening, 5:11, on the road, at home, making dinner plans, cocktail plans, still at work. You've got the Oasis on the New Classical FM in Toronto, Cobourg, and Collingwood. Throughout Southern Ontario, Western New York, and around the world at classicalfm.ca. Don't forget to follow along with Instagram, Threads, and YouTube. Lots of great Classical FM content right there. We've had a traffic and weather update for you shortly. And we head to the movies. Symphonic Soundtracks, our Oasis On Demand performance tonight, as we note composer Alan Menken's birthday today with Beauty and the Beast, one of the rare EGOT winners over the years. And we've got Spirited Scherzo here as well from Dvorak's New World Symphony. Gustavo Dudamel, who was part of that halftime show at the World Cup, getting mixed reviews the other day, but here he is with his Los Angeles Philharmonic and the third movement on the New Classical FM.

0: Gustavo Dudamel with his Los Angeles Phil. Gustavo Dudamel with his Los Angeles Philharmonic, at least at the time, before heading to New York. And there, the Dvorak New World Symphony, we heard the Scherzo. And it's Mark Wigmore with you here on the Oasis, the new classical FM 520. Great to have you along. And coming up, we head to film, television, video game scores, symphonic soundtracks. As we note, composer Alan Menken, his 77th birthday today as we play Beauty and the Beast, all his Disney classics. Over the years, pianist Isatek Anna Mason putting a fresh spin on Gershwin's Summertime as well. Perfect for a day like today, or maybe at least tomorrow. Tonight, clearing skies after sunset. We'll see overnight lows of 12, which is fairly cool. Some fog developing in the Coburg region overnight. Tomorrow for Thursday, sunny to start. Becomes a mix of sun and cloud throughout the afternoon, the high 24. Some areas pushing up to 30 with the humidex. And then Friday, sunny and warm, the high near 27. 22 in Toronto, 21 in Coburg right now, 20 degrees in Collingwood at 521. We'll check the roads.
1: We've got some trouble on the West 401 and the express to collect your transfers just past McCowan. Stalled vehicle, that's blocking the right lane. Leaving downtown in the North Don Valley, it's on the heavy side from Bayview Bloor to about Shepherd. South 404 Don Valley crawling from Finch through to Eglinton. West Gardner, it's heavy out towards Dufferin. Park Lawn through to the 427. Westbound Dixon Road blocked to Kipling Avenue for an investigation. And westbound King Street is blocked past Tron for a crash investigation. 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I'm Laurie Turcotte with traffic on the new classical FM.
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Well, I feel like we haven't played that one enough over this last month. Issa Takana Mason, who will make her way back to Toronto to perform with the TSO, but their solo with the elegant piano fantasy of Gershwin's Summertime. It is the Oasis here on the New Classical FM. My name is Mark Wigmore as we visit the screen. And with that theme, you know it's time for our daily feature here on the program, Symphonic Soundtracks, celebrating the world of scores and compositions made famous at the movies through television and gaming. Today, it is Oasis On Demand, brought to you by Jiffy On Demand, Jiffy, the number one home maintenance app in Canada. Be sure to use the promo code Classical. You put in that word and get $25 off your first job. So, Oasis On Demand, the Magic Philharmonic Disney Orchestra performing the title theme from Beauty and the Beast. And for very good reason, today is the 77th birthday of one of the most successful composers in film history. That would be Alan Menken. He's the creative force behind the music of The Little Mermaid, Beauty and the Beast,

Aladdin, Pocahontas, Tangled, and many, many others. Along with that, he's won 8 Academy Awards, 11 Grammys, a Tony Award, and an Emmy. And you know what that means. He is one of those rare artists to achieve EGOT status. Happy birthday, Alan Menken, Beauty and the Beast, on Symphonic Soundtracks.

0: Well, that was written just before his first symphony, but gives us a chance to understand Brahms' experimentation of orchestral writing. And that would be his Serenade No. 1, performed there by the Academy Chamber Ensemble. Before that, the timeless title song from Disney's Beauty and the Beast, as we say happy 77th birthday to Alan Menken today, the film's composer. And wrapping up another edition of Symphonic Soundtracks on a Wednesday, and that was our Oasis On Demand performance brought to you by Jiffy On Demand. Jiffy, the number one home maintenance app in Canada. It is Mark Wigmore here for Jiffy. You can download the Jiffy app, very easy to do, or head to the website to sign up, jiffyondemand.com, and be sure to use the promo code CLASSICAL. 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Now, we're in the heart of summertime, and I'm taking another look at my home improvement list, and one job has jumped right up to the top. My front porch needs to be painted, the floor has seen better days, and the railing could use a fresh coat too. 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Coming up for you, Alexis Weisenberg at the piano with Rachmaninoff's dramatic prelude in G minor as we check the commute.
1: West Gardner Ramp to the northbound 427 Central Lane blocked with a crash. Eastbound on the Queenie at Appleby Line, there's a collision that's sitting in the HOV lane. West 41 Express to Collector transfers past McCowan. Stall vehicle that's blocking the right lane. And then in Mississauga, West 41 Collector's past Mavis, there's a stall that's sitting in the center lane. In town, westbound Dixon Road blocked to Kipling Avenue. Crash investigation underway and cleanups going on that has westbound King Street blocked just past Strawn. You could win $3,000 a month with the new Princess Margaret Cancer Foundation Payday for Life. 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I'm Laurie Turcotte with traffic on the New Classical FM.
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There's Alexis Weisenberg in performance and the music of Rachmaninoff, the prelude in G minor. And I was just talking about Rachmaninoff a little earlier today. I happened to be in Yorkville and I was picking up a suit, right? I'm getting married. So I was at Suit Supply and the whole staff there, very pleasant and had lots of nice things to say about Classical FM. And we got to do a big conversation. We had to talk about Rachmaninoff there. You are with The Oasis here on the new Classical FM. My name is Mark Wigmore here on a Wednesday. Let's get to Daniel Hope and the German Chamber Orchestra Berlin with Sir Carl Jenkins, the Welsh composer, into his 80s now, and probably, arguably, his most famous piece of music, Benedictus from The Armed Man and A Mass for Peace.

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1: And you are with The Oasis. My name is Mark Wigmore. We started with Sir Carl Jenkins' Benedictus, The Armed Man, A Mass for Peace, and featuring violinist Daniel Hope. Very beautiful. We'll begin our next hour with one of the most beloved film themes ever written. That would be Ennio Morricone's Gabriel's Oboe from The Mission. Stephen Huff's charming piano suite from Mary Poppins. He's got a brand new recording out. It's our Talk of the Town album. It's all coming up on the New Classical FM as we check the commute.
2: 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There's a stalled vehicle sitting in the right lane. In Mississauga, West 401 collectors past Mavis. Left lane is blocked with a stall. Problems on the eastbound 401 in the Express just past the 400. Left lane blocked with a stalled vehicle. In town, we got a crash getting cleaned up. 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I'm Lori Turcotte with traffic on the New Classical FM.
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Ennio Morricone, the Italian master, his unforgettable Gabriel's Oboe from The Mission and performed there by Quebec's Angèle Dubois and La Pietà. One of Morricone's most beloved melodies and originally written for the 1986 film, but it really has taken on a life of its own. Arts, culture, classical. You're with the Oasis here on the new Classical FM. My name is Mark Wigmore. Welcome to the program on this midweek Wednesday. Fairly mild today, fairly cool. We'll get warmer tomorrow. We'll get to a traffic update very shortly. The remarkable Chevalier de Saint-Georges and our beautiful moment tonight, a request for the anniversary waltz. First, a debut. This is our Talk of the Town album, a record that has caught our attention. It's making waves, creating buzz, and we're playing it for you every day this week. It's one of Britain's most admired pianists and beyond, Piano Postcards from Sir Stephen Hough. Hough has enjoyed an extraordinary international career as both a concert

pianist and composer, while also earning recognition as an author, painter, and broadcaster. He is a polymath. His performances are admired for their intelligence, imagination, and remarkable technical command. Torontonians last saw him with the Toronto Symphony Orchestra in 2019. Piano Postcards is a collection of short, character-driven piano miniatures inspired by places, memories, and personal reflections gathered through his travels. Each work acts like a musical postcard, capturing a fleeting mood or impression with warmth and charm and elegance, just like you would expect. Stephen Huff's Piano Postcards, our Talk of the Town album this week.

0: The lively finale from Joseph Bellone's Violin Concerto in A Major. And Francesca Dago there with the London Symphony Orchestra, Jonathan Hayward conducting. And known as the Chevalier de Saint-Georges, he was very extraordinary at his time. We're paying some extra attention to his work in the 21st century. Before that, Stephen Huff's delightful piano arrangement of Chim Chim Cheree from Mary Poppins. And you're with The Oasis here on a Wednesday evening. That was our Talk of the Town album, The Piano Postcards of Stephen Huff. My name is Mark Wigmore. How about one of opera's most famous melodies? We'll get to Offenbach's The Tales of Hoffmann and our beautiful moment, the anniversary waltz. It's all to come as we check the commute.
1: We've got some new trouble in Whitby. Westbound on the 401 just past Brock Street, there's a crash block in two left lanes. West 401 and the Express Collector transfers past McCowan. Right lane is blocked with a stalled vehicle. And then further problems on the West 401 Collectors past Kennedy. Right lane is blocked. East 401 and the Express just past the 400. Stalled vehicle, that's blocking the left lane. There's no shortcut for saving time, but saving money is simple. 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

Here's the famous barcarolle from Offenbach's The Tales of Hoffmann. And that gentle rhythm there, the barcarolle has become one of opera's best-loved duets. And we think about Roberto Benigni and that piece showing up in the film Life is Beautiful. It's Mark Wigmore here on a Wednesday evening. Welcome to our beautiful moment tonight. What's that? Well, it's your chance to make a request, a special dedication, a memory you'd like to share, and we always welcome your requests. The email address, oasis@classicalfm.ca, and the text line, 416-507-9894. So as we wrap up our program and your busy day, here's Dorothy. It says, "Hi, Mark, could you play the anniversary waltz for my husband George and myself? We'll be celebrating our 57th wedding anniversary in the months ahead and can dance in the kitchen while listening to your program. Thank you," and that's Dorothy Kizoff with a beautiful moment.

0: Johann Svensson's Violin Romance, and performed beautifully there by Gil Shacham and the Orpheus Chamber Orchestra. Ahead of that, the anniversary waltz by request, Dorothy, for our beautiful moment tonight. We always like to hear from you as well. If you have a suggestion, we do it around 6:30 each and every weeknight. 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It is Mark Wigmore, and I hope you can join me for the 11th annual Classical FM Cruise with City Cruises. It's happening Wednesday, September 2nd. We're way over halfway full, so I'd suggest you act sooner than later. 7 p.m. start time on Wednesday, September 2nd on the new Odyssey Luxury Yacht. Beautiful vessel. We leave from Harbourfront at Queens Quay Terminal in downtown Toronto. That includes, well, we'll take pictures on the top deck, maybe enjoy a cocktail, then an all-you-can-eat buffet dinner. 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And you can join us September 2nd for the 11th annual Classical FM Cruise. The Edmonton Symphony Orchestra marching with Schubert very shortly as we check the commute.
1: We have a handful of problems on the 401 as we wrap up the Wednesday drive in Whitby. West 401 at Brock Street. Two left lanes are blocked for crash cleanup. West 401 in the Express to Collector transfers past McCowan. Stalled vehicle in the right lane. And then on the West 401 collectors just past Kennedy. Right lane blocked with a stalled vehicle. Eastbound on the 401 in the Express past the 400. Left lane is blocked and it's pretty backed up from about Dixie Road. Trouble on the southbound 400 rather in the Express just past Langstaff. There's a stalled vehicle that's blocking the left lane. 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I'm Laurie Turcotte with traffic on the new Classical FM.
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Well, there is the ever-popular Marche Militaire from Schubert and the Edmonton Symphony Orchestra in performance. That was originally a piano duet, as was very much the case with Schubert in his time. Not a lot of compositions were able to be orchestrated, but lovely there with the Edmonton Symphony Orchestra. Thank you for visiting the Oasis today. My name is Mark Wigmore. We're back tomorrow at 3 o'clock. A big thank you to our technical producer, Faz Kazi, and Kathleen Kajioka, standing by with A Little Night Music.

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Duo Concertante with Bach on the New Classical FM. That was the second movement, the Allegro Assai from the A Major Sonata for Violin and Keyboard Obbligato. Good evening and welcome to A Little Night Music. I'm Kathleen Kajioka. Very happy to join you this evening. We've got lots of great music ahead, so I hope that you will stick around for some Carlos Baguer. We're going to hear from James Horner, from Edgar Meyer and Henry Purcell. Right now, we have got some Dvorak from his Symphony No. 5. Here's the Oslo Philharmonic with Jan Dante con Moto.

0: Canadian pianist and composer Brian Findlay. We heard from his Preludes to Canada. That was Mount Carmel on the New Classical FM. Before that, Maris Janssens and the Oslo Philharmonic playing Dvorak, the Andante con moto from his Symphony No. 5. You're listening to A Little Night Music. I'm Kathleen Cagioca. We will return with some Spanish music from the classical era. We're also going to hear from James Horner and bass player and composer extraordinaire Edgar Meyer after this.
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The London Mozart Players with the finale from the Symphony No. 12 by Spanish composer Carlos Baguer. 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From Braveheart, this is For the Love of a Princess.

0: The ultimate master of rhythm, bass player Edgar Meyer with cellist Yo-Yo Ma. That was Meyer's Etienne et Petunia on the New Classical FM. Before that, the London Symphony accompanying two cellos in music from the film Braveheart by James Horner. We heard For the Love of a Princess. You're listening to A Little Night Music. I'm Kathleen Kajioka. We will return with a Henry Purcell double bill right after this.
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2: Hi, I'm Will Fetkenhoyer. As the new artistic director of Toronto Summer Music, I'm excited for you to see our thrilling new season. Our incredible lineup includes Lézard Florizon, pianist Inan Barnaton, and John Kamir Parker, vocal duo Aaron Morley and Lawrence Brownlee, and free events including kids' concerts. You'll also hear the Poesis and Moreau quartets, members of Viano, Dover, Brentano, and Calidore quartets, and violinists Timothy Chewy, Jonathan Crow, and yours truly. 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

Jeremiah Clarke's trumpet tune on the New Classical FM. That was Stéphane Bollac on trumpet, Vincent Boucher on organ. You are listening to A Little Night Music. Lots more to come, including our composer of the week. We're getting to know French composer Emmanuel Chabrier. That's coming up just after 8 o'clock. Well, that trumpet tune, for a really long time, was thought to have been written by Henry Purcell, and more recently has been discovered to be by his colleague, Jeremiah Clarke. But right now we are going to hear from Purcell himself. This is undeniably by this composer, who was incredible at taking a repeated bass line, which we refer to as a ground bass, and writing the most incredible tunes over it to the degree that you forget the repetition is even there. This is like a little labyrinth, this very short aria from his opera Dido and Aeneas. It's not sung by any of the leads. It's kind of one of the more low-key moments, in a way, in the opera, although to me, I think it's actually the pivot point, but that's a chat for another day. It's called Oft She Visits This Lone Mountain. It's sung by Second Woman, but it is so groovy. And if you try to follow, once the melody comes in, follow the arc and where it's supposed to land, you will find yourself a little bit tripped up, in a good way.

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